Halfway through the top 8 at 8, that's Olivia Rodrigo with Drop Dead on Froggy 102.7, the best variety. I'm Victor, host of After Hours, and it's time now for the top 3 of the top 8 at 8. 8 most requested songs of the day, all in a row. So, number 3 is Gracie Abrams. This is Hit the Wall.

Maroon 5 with Heroin, number 2 on the top 8 at 8 on Froggy 102.7. I'm Victor, host of After Hours, and it's time for number 1. Who could it be? Who could be the most requested song of the day? Well, artist is a first name, last name. First name starts with an O. Last name starts with a D. And the song itself, I would say, is simple. Maybe. Something to that effect. So, you got an idea? Because it happens to be Olivia Dean. This is So Easy on Froggy 102.7. I could be the-

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8: For tonight, remaining mostly clear with a low of 63. Partly sunny and a bit warmer on Wednesday as highs will make it to 86. And for Thursday, we are partly to mostly cloudy with a 50% chance of showers and storms and a high of 83. That chance of showers will stick around for Friday with highs near 80. I'm WSBT 22 meteorologist Abby Wepler.
9: It's 79 degrees in Middlebury. From the Legacy Heating and Air, Froggy Weather Desk.
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10: Only one state in the nation is built on lava. Once a sovereign nation with its own culture, Hawaii became a territory of the United States in 1900. The two most important products that sustained the economy were sugar and pineapples. In 1959, the people of Hawaii were asked to vote on statehood. 94% of the population said yes. And on August 21st, 1959, Hawaii officially became the 50th state.
1: Happy 250th, America.
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Benny Blanco with Eastside on Froggy 102.7, the best variety. I'm Victor, host of After Hours. All right, time for some World Cup talk. Maybe only two segments this time around, not just the one. So, we had two games that happened yesterday. We had Spain versus Portugal, with Spain taking it over Portugal 1-0. So that means that Cristiano Ronaldo's got to go home. I think that the match was not particularly fun to watch, all things considered. I think both teams played incredibly slow. There really wasn't a whole lot of action happening. And I mean this from the perspective of somebody that enjoys watching kind of the banter that happens in the midfield. Not just that it was a low-scoring game, but just not a lot of involvement, not a lot of contact, just playing it super safe the entire time, not super enjoyable overall. But, you know, congratulations to Spain for advancing. Then the second game, the real divisive one, Belgium versus the U.S. We'll talk about that in a little bit. Up next, though, Somber, here's Homewrecker on Froggy.

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0: 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That's I Had Some Help on Froggy 102.7, the best variety. I'm Victor, host of After Hours. And all right, the big one, Belgium versus the U.S. Now, if you haven't heard, Belgium has eliminated the U.S., winning 4-1. It was a pretty rough match to watch for a different reason that Spain versus Portugal was. I think the U.S. was completely outclassed here, as many people were kind of suspecting. Our track record against Belgium historically has never been particularly good. So even with our team, as strong as it looked, was just not enough to put the real pressure on Belgium. The fact that they scored within the first 10 minutes compared to how we usually play all of our other games in the World Cup so far really was a testament to where this game was going to go. I still recommend watching it back. It's going to be ugly, but it's something you have to look back on. I think if we want the U.S. to do any better, we've got to come up with some new strategies in order to cultivate stronger players. Not to say that our team was entirely weak, but I think that the culture has to almost shift if we want to see the U.S. compete at a higher level. So we will see. Now, I'm going to continue watching the World Cup, of course, because I just want to watch some good soccer. But I understand if, well, the U.S. is gone, so you're not too interested. I'm still going to talk about it, so maybe that means you won't like the 8 o'clock hour for a little bit here. But not too many more games left to go. All right, done with sports talk for the night. Let's get back to the music on Froggy with Ellie Goulding. This is Close to Me.
1: Even though we both know we're liars and we start each other's fires, we just know that we'll be all right. Even though we kicked out the party because we both hate everything.

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0: 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It's Big Al from the Kid Craddock Morning Show. We'll have another worst date ever story for you tomorrow morning at 8 o'clock.
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Benson Boone with Mystical Magical on the Best Variety, Froggy 102.7. Also had music from Louis Capaldi as well as Bruno Mars. I'm Victor, host of After Hours. Wanted to remind you that Froggy 102.7 is a friend of the AM radio. 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
0: 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Froggy weather forecast.
2: For tonight, remaining mostly clear with a low of 63. Partly sunny and a bit warmer on Wednesday as highs will make it to 86. And for Thursday, we are partly to mostly cloudy with a 50% chance of showers and storms and a high of 83. That chance of showers will stick around for Friday with highs near 80. I'm WSBT 22 meteorologist Abby Wepler.
3: It's 77 degrees in Millersburg from the Legacy Heating and Air Froggy Weather Desk.
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Charlie Puth with Attention, number 7 on the 8th straight this hour on Froggy 102.7. And number 8, Taylor Swift, I Knew It, I Knew You. I'm Victor, host of After Hours, and we're here once again at the 8th straight. If you're unfamiliar, the 8th straight is 8 songs, no interruptions, no commercials. It's just you, me, and the music. So let's get back to the music with number 6. It's the Backstreet Boys with Bottle Up on Froggy.

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Number two on the 8th Street, Benson Boone, The Time of My Life on Froggy 102.7, The Best Variety. I'm Victor, host of After Hours, and not only was that number two, it was also part of the Add or Bad, an opportunity for you to be in charge of the Froggy playlist. 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If you weren't really feeling it, you can text Bad instead. It's your ears and your vote. We'll see how things go by the end of the week. Up next, it's number one, Noah Kahan. It's The Great Divide on Froggy 102.7.

0: Noah Kahan, The Great Divide on Froggy 102.7, the best variety, number one on the 8th straight. I'm Victor, host of After Hours, and your whole summer is lined up and ready to go with our concert calendar. You've got Mellencamp coming up July 18th, and you've also got Miles Smith alongside Bruno Mars in September. 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You should get hydrated, too. We got music from David Guetta after a few words on Froggy 102.7.
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I'm Victor, host of After Hours. Wanted to remind you about the Heart for Heart this month, as we and Froggy and First State Bank are all in for Freedom Fest. This massive air show, along with huge fireworks displays, aviation presentations, great food, and a fun family-friendly environment, all happens Saturday, July 11th at the Goshen Municipal Airport. 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Got some more music next, of course. We've got plenty of music to go here, including who you're hearing now, Max McNown with Better Me for You.

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0: Lady Gaga, Abracadabra on Froggy 102.7 as we move into the 10 o'clock hour. Also had music from Alex Warren, Josh685, as well as Tame Impala. I'm Victor, host of After Hours, bringing you the music from 7 to midnight. And you know, summer in Elkhart County doesn't have to cost a fortune to be a fantastic summer. 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Got some details on this month's Heart for Heart, and then music from somebody to kick off the 8th straight. I won't tell you who. 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
1: 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Froggy weather forecast.
9: For tonight, remaining mostly clear with a low of 63. Partly sunny and a bit warmer on Wednesday as highs will make it to 86. And for Thursday, we are partly to mostly cloudy with a 50% chance of showers and storms and a high of 83. That chance of showers will stick around for Friday with highs near 80. I'm WSVT 22 meteorologist Abby Wepler.
10: It's 75 degrees in Bristol from the Legacy Heating and Air Froggy Weather Desk.
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1: 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I'm Victor, host of After Hours, and this, once again, is the 8th Straight. 8 songs, no interruptions, no commercials. 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
1: Benson Boone, Beautiful Things on Froggy 102.7, halfway point of the 8th straight for this hour. I'm Victor, host of After Hours, and we're moving into the top three. Number three this time around is Justin Bieber. This is Ghost.

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0: Shaboozy with good news on the best variety, Froggy 102.7. I'm Victor, host of After Hours, and I imagine you might be a little mad at me because I teased at the beginning of the show that I was going to have a giveaway somewhere in the 9 o'clock hour, and I've pushed it all the way back to after 10:30, so my apologies. But now is the time. 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Good luck if you're entering in on this one, and have fun at the 4-H Fair. Stepping away for just a moment here. When we come back, music from Olivia Dean on Froggy.
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I'm Victor, host of After Hours. 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
9: 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Froggy weather forecast.
10: For tonight, remaining mostly clear with a low of 63. Partly sunny and a bit warmer on Wednesday as highs will make it to 86. And for Thursday, we are partly to mostly cloudy with a 50% chance of showers and storms and a high of 83. That chance of showers will stick around for Friday with highs near 80. I'm WSBT 22 meteorologist Abby Wepler.
11: It's 72 degrees from downtown Goshen. From the Legacy Heating and Air, Froggy Weather Desk.
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At number 8, Bruno Mars with Risk It All. This is After Hours. I'm Victor, your host, and we're in the 8th straight. 8 songs, no interruptions, no commercials. So let's get back to the music with Dominic Fike at number 6. This is

halfway through the 8th straight this hour with 24K Golden and Mood on Froggy 102.7. I'm Victor, host of After Hours, and the 8th straight continues with the top three. Number three for this hour, Taylor Swift. I Knew It, I Knew You on the best variety, Froggy 102.7.

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Post Malone featuring Doja Cat with I Like You on Froggy 102.7, the best variety. I'm Victor, host of After Hours, and that's going to just about do it for the show tonight. Thank you so much, as always, for tuning in. Of course, I'll be back again tomorrow to bring you more music from 7 to midnight. So whether you're a first-time listener or a long-time listener, really do appreciate you checking out the show. One last song before I step out. It's Sam Fender with Olivia Dean. It's Rain Me In on Froggy 102.7. Have a wonderful rest of your night, and I'll see you tomorrow. Now let go of everything I love.

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0: 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It's Big Al from the Kid Craddock Morning Show. 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

0: 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The legendary Ludacris is coming to the Elkhart County 4-H Fair on Friday, July 24th. 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
4: For tonight, remaining mostly clear with a low of 63. Partly sunny and a bit warmer on Wednesday as highs will make it to 86. And for Thursday, we are partly to mostly cloudy with a 50% chance of showers and storms and a high of 83. That chance of showers will stick around for Friday with highs near 80. I'm WSBT 22 meteorologist Abby Wepler.
5: It's 70 degrees in Napanee. From the Legacy Heating and Air, Froggy Weather Desk.
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4: For tonight, remaining mostly clear with a low of 63. Partly sunny and a bit warmer on Wednesday as highs will make it to 86. And for Thursday, we are partly to mostly cloudy with a 50% chance of showers and storms and a high of 83. That chance of showers will stick around for Friday with highs near 80. I'm WSBT 22 meteorologist Abby Wepler.
5: It's 69 degrees in downtown Elkhart from the Legacy Heating and Air Froggy Weather Desk.
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0: 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It's Big Al from the Kid Craddock Morning Show. 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
3: 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Froggy weather forecast.
4: For tonight, remaining mostly clear with a low of 63. Partly sunny and a bit warmer on Wednesday as highs will make it to 86. And for Thursday, we are partly to mostly cloudy with a 50% chance of showers and storms and a high of 83. That chance of showers will stick around for Friday with highs near 80. I'm WSBT 22 meteorologist Abby Wepler.
5: It's 67 degrees in Dunlap from the Legacy Heating and Air Froggy Weather Desk.
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5: For tonight, remaining mostly clear with a low of 63. Partly sunny and a bit warmer on Wednesday as highs will make it to 86. And for Thursday, we are partly to mostly cloudy with a 50% chance of showers and storms and a high of 83. That chance of showers will stick around for Friday with highs near 80. I'm WSBT 22 meteorologist Abby Wepler.
6: It's 67 degrees in Wakarusa from the Legacy Heating and Air Froggy Weather Desk.
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3: Only one state in the nation is built on lava. Once a sovereign nation with its own culture, Hawaii became a territory of the United States in 1900. The two most important products that sustained the economy were sugar and pineapples. In 1959, the people of Hawaii were asked to vote on statehood. 94% of the population said yes. And on August 21st, 1959, Hawaii officially became the 50th state.
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6: For tonight, remaining mostly clear with a low of 63. Partly sunny and a bit warmer on Wednesday as highs will make it to 86. And for Thursday, we are partly to mostly cloudy with a 50% chance of showers and storms and a high of 83. That chance of showers will stick around for Friday with highs near 80. I'm WSBT 22 meteorologist Abby Wepler.
7: It's 66 degrees in Middlebury. From the Legacy Heating and Air, Froggy Weather Desk.
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6: Partly to mostly sunny skies today. Warm temperatures as well as we end up around 86 this afternoon. Overnight tonight, we're still looking at quiet conditions. Clear skies will drop down to 68. And then for Thursday, partly sunny, chance of showers and thunderstorms. High temperatures up around 85. I'm WSBT 22 Chief Meteorologist Carrie Pujol.
7: It's 65 degrees in Millersburg from the Legacy Heating and Air Froggy Weather Desk.
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7: They were two teenage boys with vivid imaginations and a love of science fiction when they changed our culture forever. In 1933, Jerry Siegel and Joe Shuster created a costume superhero with a secret identity, and 5 years later, Superman debuted in Action Comics number one. For almost 90 years, the last son of Krypton has fought for truth, justice, and the American way.
8: What is a hero? My answer was that a hero is someone who commits a courageous action without considering the consequences. Now my definition is completely different. I think a hero is an ordinary individual who finds the strength to persevere and endure in spite of overwhelming obstacles.
7: Siegel and Shuster created a whole new genre of fiction that led to the pantheon of superheroes, including Batman, Wonder Woman, and Green Lantern. Characters who have represented the best of our American values for almost a century.
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2: Hear us out. We want to hear you out, Kid Nation. Sometimes you have hilarious opinions, thoughts, inventions,
3: business ideas,
2: anything.
3: Yeah.
2: All you got to do is just say, hear me out, and then tell us what's on your mind. Ashley wrote us on the text and said, hear me out. If I order a burger with no lettuce, no tomato, and no onion, I should not be charged extra for cheese. You are saving the money.
3: I agree with that 100%.
4: Yeah,
3: yes.
4: It's a substitute.
3: Uh-huh.
5: But then when you have to, like, some places you go, you pay per item you add, right?
2: Yeah.
5: Do you like that option
3: places,
5: better?
3: Yeah.
5: Do you feel like, why am I paying 35 cents for a tomato slice?
2: I think burgers should come just with the meat and the cheese and lettuce. And you got to ask for the onion and tomato on top, you know, because not everybody wants all that
3: stuff.
2: What's going on, Blakely?
6: Okay, so hear me out.
2: Uh-huh.
6: Okay, so you know Shrek?
2: Yeah.
4: Iconic.
2: Well, not personally, but
6: he is an icon, such a baddie.
5: Yes.
3: Do you have
5: any evidence to support this thought, this idea?
6: Well, he's just a baddie.
3: He owns a swamp.
5: What it is.
3: He has his own swamp.
4: Would you agree that Shrek 2 is better than Shrek 1?
6: No, the original is always better.
2: Blakely.
3: Oh, wow.
4: Hot take.
2: What grade are you in, Blakely?
6: I'm in, what's it called? Sixth
2: grade. Because this is wild because I don't know what is going on in middle schools, but Shrek is like a god right now.
3: Really?
6: Yeah, he is.
2: Yeah, my son had Shrek as his screensaver for a minute.
3: Huh. Because we love Shrek.
6: Also, Bertram is a baddie from Jesse.
3: Okay. From Jesse. Also a baddie.
4: Yes.
5: Lots of baddies.
3: Who would win in a fight?
6: Who would win in a fight? Definitely Shrek.
3: Shrek. Okay. Yeah. Now, are you saying you have a crush on Shrek?
6: Absolutely.
2: Yeah. Yeah. There you go.
4: I love that for you.
2: You know, Shrek needs love, too.
6: Yes.
3: Thank you.
6: Also, hear me out. Pickles and mustard.
4: What? Huh?
3: That sounds good. Pickles and mustard.
2: Pickles and mustard,
5: you
2: actually.
5: Dip the pickle in the mustard?
2: That actually does sound good.
4: Mm.
3: That slaps.
6: Yeah, you dip the pickle in the mustard and then eat it.
5: It made my mouth water just saying that.
2: So look at that.
5: Very tangy.
3: Would you say that's gas?
6: Yes, for sure.
3: Mm-hmm.
4: Okay, I see you, Justin.
3: All right.
2: Yeah.
4: I see you.
2: Mm-hmm. Are we allowed as adults to use your guys' slang from school?
6: No.
2: Okay. I just wanted to make sure. I wanted to ask for permission before I did.
3: Mom and Dad can't do that. Yeah.
2: Because I want to be Sigma too, but I guess I won't be.
6: Stop.
3: You go, Blakely. You go, Blakely.
2: Blakely, we love you. Have a wonderful day at school.
4: Stop.
3: You go, Blakely.
2: You're a bad.
3: You go, Blakely.
2: Stop.
3: I love that.
2: Stop.
4: Hey, that's Blakely. When you know you've made it.
2: I hear Blakely, that at least three times at my house every day.
3: Blakely with the zinger.
2: Stop. Hi, Ashley.
7: Hey, how are you?
2: Doing great. All right, we want to hear you out. What's up?
7: Okay, hear me out.
3: Yep.
7: Summer's coming up, and there's nothing worse than having to put sunscreen on your kids. So we've come up with, somebody should invent this, where they make a gummy that you give your kid, and they just eat it. And then they're covered for like 3 hours. And then you just give them another one later.
2: Edible sunscreen.
5: From the inside out.
2: Yeah, there's a way to do it,
4: that's
2: right?
4: That's great.
3: Sure.
4: That's a great idea.
2: Yeah, what do you got? What are scientists working on right now? Get to that.
3: Nothing.
2: Don't say that.
3: Nothing.
2: I know they're working on
4: they're
2: something.
4: They're free.
3: I don't think they're working on anything.
5: It'd be cool if they could come up with that. But aren't we trying to take chemicals out of our bodies right now?
3: Yeah, good point.
5: And like the big push.
2: But also, sunburn kids are not good.
4: Yeah.
2: You know?
5: I don't know. I just don't want them to get cancer.
2: Exactly.
3: Being able to rub on a liquid shield that protects you from the sun is insane to me. I feel like that's like an invention that shouldn't
5: even be. It truly is
3: a
5: miracle.
3: It protects me from the sun and getting sunburn and maybe possibly skin cancer.
5: Yeah. Mm-hmm.
3: It's just, and what is in sunscreen?
5: But I hate it. It's so annoying and greasy and gross.
2: Yeah, I know.
5: I hate it.
4: I know, and the spray one goes, like, you run out way too quickly.
2: It always runs out. And there are people out there that think the SP. What does SPF stand? What's the 30? It's the level, right?
5: It's supposed to be like, I think, how many minutes?
2: Oh, it's the time.
3: Oh, the
5: time. That's what I was
2: told. See, that's
5: told.
2: What I've heard, but then I've heard other things.
3: Like 15 means just 15 minutes?
5: Yeah, that's what I was
2: told. That's wild.
8: I thought it was that
0: you're out in the sun for 15 minutes. If you have an SPF of 15, you're out in the sun for 15 minutes. It's like you've been out in the sun for 1 minute.
2: Oh, so it cuts it down. It's the protection.
0: This is all.
2: See, they need to make it more. Get the gummies going, please.
8: Get the gummies.
2: Listen to Ashley. Ashley, have a great day.
3: We should. Vitamins.
2: Honey, did you eat your sunscreen yet?
5: Yeah.
2: Hey, Danielle.
9: Hey, how are you?
2: Doing excellent. Go ahead with yours.
9: All right, hear me out. I've been traveling a lot for work lately. And why are we not loading the planes from back to front yet?
2: Thank you.
9: Because we got Becky in aisle 7 trying to shove her carry-on up there and then has to wait for the guy in the middle to get out to get in a row. And she'd just be taking up my time and space.
2: Yeah, and exactly. And speaking of the overhead, don't put your stuff over my seat. Go to your seat and put it over yours.
8: I know, that is frustrating.
10: Well,
5: if you're sitting in the back and it's already full, there's a danger not going to be a space for you.
2: But it shouldn't be
5: And you
2: got
5: to come all the way back. There's got to be a flight attendant that's listening to explain why we do it the way we do it.
8: I'm sure there's a reason.
5: Because we think our idea is much better, but obviously they've done studies on this, right?
3: But we know better.
2: We do know better.
3: Because we experience it.
2: And again,
5: I don't care as long as first class gets to go on first. Y'all can do whatever y'all want to do.
2: You're going to be fine. And Danielle, how do you feel about the gate lice?
9: How about the gate lice?
2: Yeah, the people that they go, all right, we're gonna start boarding group one, and then you got Tommy group eight over there getting in the way.
10: Yes,
9: it's like the same people. As soon as we pull up, you hear their buckles unbuckle and they're making the mad dash towards the front.
2: It's wild.
8: And I know you're lying. Connection. You don't have a connection. You just want to get off the plane first,
2: right? Like, how do I know you really do have a connection?
8: Show me your ticket.
10: Yeah, I need to see a boarding pass.
2: Hey, Tammy.
11: Hi.
2: How you doing this morning?
11: Good, thank you. How about you?
2: Oh, I'm doing excellent. Thank you for asking. What a pleasant conversation we're having.
10: I know, right?
2: But I do want to hear you out, Tammy. What you got on your mind?
11: Okay, hear me out. I think we shouldn't bring our iPads home so that we can have an old school snow day and just, like, play all day. Because... isn't that what snow days are basically all about?
10: Yes.
3: 100%.
10: Yeah.
3: You should run for president.
10: Tammy,
3: listen.
10: At the very least, you should host Saturday Night Live.
2: You have standing ovation, Tammy.
10: Yes.
2: That is exactly what you should be doing on a
8: snow day.
2: Tammy
8: has my vote.
3: Uh-huh.
2: Oh, wow, Tammy. What grade are you in?
11: I'm in fourth grade.
2: Okay. So
10: I think you should run for fifth grade class president when time comes.
3: Leave school
10: Okay?
3: School.
2: Yeah. Well, Tammy, have a great day, okay?
11: Okay, thank you.
2: You're welcome. That was good to hear from Tammy.
8: That's our future president.
10: I would vote for her.
3: The teachers was like, I know we're getting a snow day, but we're still going to go to class.
2: Right.
3: Virtually.
2: We should stay home and play.
8: I like how she called it an old school snow day.
2: Yeah.
10: Right.
2: Hey, Lacey.
12: Hello.
10: Hey.
2: All right, go ahead with yours. What's up?
12: All right, so hear me out. I have an unpopular opinion.
2: Mm-hmm.
12: I cannot stand the customer service at Chick-fil-A. I know some people love it. I don't.
3: They have
12: that board for you to pull up and order from. I don't need a human being basically crawling in my car and petting my hair as I place an order.
10: Wow.
12: There is such a thing as good customer service, and then just... you're creeping me out, customer service, and I just don't like it at all.
2: Lacey's not a people
10: person. Wow. Yeah. Have a cup of coffee, baby girl.
3: It's their pleasure. It's their pleasure.
2: Lacey just wants to talk to a machine. Don't talk to me.
10: I'll have a cup.
12: Yes, I do. And it makes me feel like a really crappy human being whenever I pull up and it's sleeting outside and these poor individuals are out there freezing and trying to get in my car for the heater.
2: Right.
12: So, it's like, that's what the board's for. You don't need all this.
8: Maybe open your door and let them in.
10: You're like the compassionate, grouchy girl.
2: Yeah. She feels for the employees that are outside in the cold, you know?
3: Or order from the app so you don't have to talk
10: to them. I'm so sorry you have to stand out here in this weather. Get out of my car.
2: I think you still got to talk to them when you got the app because you still got to pull up and go, I ordered through the app. I got to go through
3: the app. I just love the visual of them petting her hair.
2: Oh, Lacey, man. That's hilarious, by the way. Thank you.
3: My pleasure.
2: That's what Hear Us Out is all about right there, so people can be heard.
10: I guess so.
2: Nothing off limits.
10: You have been heard, young lady.
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2: Partly to mostly sunny skies today. Warm temperatures as well as we end up around 86 this afternoon. Overnight tonight, we're still looking at quiet conditions. Clear skies will drop down to 68. And then for Thursday, partly sunny, chance of showers and thunderstorms. High temperatures up around 85. I'm WSBT 22 Chief Meteorologist Carrie Pujol.
3: It's 65 degrees. In Bristol, from the Legacy Heating and Air, Froggy Weather Desk.
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7: Welcome to another episode of Worst Date Ever. Today it is Kelly's turn to tell us what happened in her life. What's going on, Kelly?
8: Oh my gosh. I was 16 years old and guy invited me to go on a date and he lived about 30 minutes away from me and my parents are crazy and let me go. And he picked me up and on the way back to the town that we were going to eat at, his transmission goes out and we go in probably first or second gear the whole way. And when we get to his uncle's house, he didn't tell me that his grandmother had died and they were all going to the funeral.
9: Uh-oh.
8: And he was gonna skip out. But I was trapped because this was like in 1992. So there were no cell phones and there was no way for me to get home. So I went to the funeral with him.
6: Oh, wow.
7: What were you wearing black at least?
8: Yeah, what were you wearing? I don't even remember. I just remember thinking, what happened? Why?
9: It's a funeral.
8: Why is this happening?
6: Yeah. Yeah.
9: That's the funniest thing I think I've ever heard.
10: Did you cry?
8: No, I didn't. I was lovely. I hopefully his family loved me. I never saw him again, but yeah.
6: Did anybody ask how you knew her?
8: No, but I had to eat dinner with them. Like I
9: oh, yeah, the repast, they're all crying.
8: Yes, it was awkward.
9: Yeah, it's one thing. Oh, I don't know what I want to do. You plan something, honey.
7: Funeral. Okay.
9: We're going to a funeral.
8: We had to go back to his hometown, which was another 20 minutes away. And when we got there, he was like, do you want to go out to eat now? And I was like, no, I've got to go home. And I'm 16 years old, so my parents are probably worried about me right now.
6: Oh, my goodness.
7: Was it an open casket?
8: Yes, it was.
7: It was?
6: No.
7: Oh, my God. You met his grandma?
8: Oh, I did. I met his grandma.
7: That's got to be.
10: The vibes were dead.
6: Oh, gosh.
10: So, grandma's dead.
7: Oh, I'm assuming man. If you were 16, Kelly, that was probably the first dead person you've ever seen.
8: It was, actually.
7: Wow. So,
8: very, very vivid memory of that.
7: What a memorable first date.
9: That's hilarious.
6: That is funny.
9: For all the wrong reasons.
10: Who's your plus one at the funeral?
9: Oh, my God.
6: It's like, that's horrible, but that's a really funny story.
7: What a great story, yeah. Kelly.
9: But they do have good food at after funerals.
6: Yeah, they do.
10: Yeah, but you're
6: they
10: eating do. Sad.
6: Not if you don't know the person.
7: Not Kelly. She didn't know her. And how's love life now, Kelly? How'd you end up?
8: I was married for almost 30 years. My husband passed, but we had four beautiful kids. Aww. And I almost have five grandkids now. And so, single. So if you have any guys out there, let me know.
6: Al?
9: Huh? Yeah. Al, what are you single. Doing this Saturday at 11?
8: Yeah.
7: Yeah. Would you like a meetup with Big Al?
9: Yeah.
7: That's what you call him.
8: Sure. Let's do it.
7: Love okay, you.
9: See
8: and
9: you
8: I love
9: Saturday.
8: Kelly Raspberry. She's awesome.
6: Aw, thank you so much. Well, thank you, Kelly.
7: You're both Kellys.
9: Yeah.
6: Kelly's Kelly stick together.
7: That's right.
9: See you Saturday. Wear something black.
8: Name.
9: Okay.
7: We are going to keep her phone number for you, Big Al.
9: Thank you. Yeah. I got that funeral that's coming up this weekend. So.
7: You know, oh, you really do?
9: No.
7: Okay, I was going to say.
9: You know, but if I do, I got a date.
10: You got a plus one.
9: I got
10: one.
9: A plus one right there, yeah.
7: My friends had they went to a funeral recently, and apparently some random person snuck in.
9: Like a funeral crasher?
7: Like they just, yeah. And they were, and it was open casket, and they said they realized this person was up there looking, and they were like, wait, who is that person? They started asking around, and they realized it wasn't even like a homeless person. It was just a random person that walked in.
9: Well, it could have been somebody that knew the deceased person that the family just didn't know, right?
7: Nobody knew them. My friends were like, he didn't go to college with us. His wife, his ex-wife didn't know him. Family didn't know who he was.
6: What about a secret affair?
7: Oh.
10: Right. Because there was a video where this guy had passed away, and he had a wife, and he also had a side piece, and the side piece went to the funeral.
9: Yeah.
10: To go let everyone know that she was actually the one.
9: I've been to a funeral like that.
10: And it's like, what do you do? Because the side piece also needs to say goodbye.
9: Well, in my case, when the other woman family went up to the microphone, they wanted to give remarks.
6: Not just
9: go to the funeral. They went up to give remarks.
7: Yeah, that's not the time.
9: And so the lady went up there with her little toddler holding the hand. And before she could say maybe two words, one of the other pastors got the word that that was the side family. And he went up and covered up the microphone with his hand and whispered something in her ear. But I think the lady said something like, I know everybody's up here giving blah, blah, all of these accolades and, you know, what a great guy he was. But I need to tell y'all another side.
7: And before she got
9: that part out, the pastor in charge or the officiant or whatever it was, he stepped in and let her off.
11: Weren't you furious with that pastor? Because I want to hear the story.
7: I kind of want to know.
9: Jerry.
7: Because it's not the time, but since she already brought it up and we're all here.
9: Uh-huh. No, you don't gotta do know. That. You got the family right here.
6: She's family too, obviously.
9: Well,
10: she got a kid.
9: Yeah, true.
7: And now everybody's wondering, and now the damage has been done. At that point, just let the story out. It's all good.
10: And doesn't the pastor know what is done in the dark will come to light?
6: Right. Well, at the funeral.
7: Wow.
9: It did not go another further.
7: Yeah.
9: And we were all out there like, yeah.
10: Funeral gossip.
6: Right.
7: Oh, here we go. We got a club here in Kid Nation. It's called the Does That Make Me Crazy Club, and we're all a part of it because it's cool to be different, and we know you want to join it. We're fully aware. From the text, I randomly wonder, how do Australians say Lamborghini? I do that at least once a day. Does that make me crazy?
9: Lamborghini.
7: Now you got me wondering.
9: Hey, mate.
7: Yeah. If you're Australian, Lamborghini. If you're Australian, can you please give us a call and so we can fix this?
6: Maybe they just say Lambo.
7: There
9: you
6: go. Yeah.
7: That's more British. Lambo. Put shrimp on the Barbie. I can't.
6: Yeah, I'm all sorts of confused.
7: I am so wondering along with you. That is actually a great question.
10: A dango.
7: Hi, Lori.
12: Hi. Good morning.
7: Good morning. What's your? Does that make me crazy?
12: Well, when I'm in my car and I'm near a construction site and the sign says shoulder work, I have to move my shoulders either up around or up and down. Or when the power lines, when they're warning you about the power lines and it says look up, I have to look up.
9: Yeah.
12: Now, the one I feel like I'm failing at, JC, is drawbridge. I'm in my car. I can't draw it, so I quickly draw one in my my head. Does that make me crazy?
9: No, it makes you funny.
7: It makes me love you, Lori.
9: It makes me want to hang out with you. That's what it makes me.
7: Please.
12: Oh, yay. Big Al always wanted to hang out with you.
9: Oh, we could just sit and talk, make each other laugh all day.
6: It's easy to find.
7: Yeah.
9: I'm really easy to find.
7: He's at the same spot every day after work. I would like to just go on a drive with you and just find that drawbridge and have that paper and pencil ready to go for you.
12: Oh, that would be great. That's what I needed. I need somebody to draw the bridge for me.
9: If you see a sign that says dip, do you put a little skull in between your lip and your gum?
12: No, baby. I do the dip in my car.
6: Yeah. When I do
9: it. Even better.
7: She dances.
9: Even better.
7: Oh, I love
9: okay.
7: that.
6: And what do you think of the sign that says road work ahead?
12: Road work ahead. Yeah. Oh, I start preparing myself for what the sign's going to say.
9: Mm-hmm. Sometimes when
6: I
9: see a stop sign, I'll go, collaborate and listen.
7: Yep.
6: Oh.
7: Yeah, little vanilla ice right there. Lori, don't change. Keep doing what those signs are doing. That is awesome.
9: I love it.
7: Have a wonderful day, Lori. Thank you for your call. What's up, Rick?
13: Hey, what's up, man? Good morning.
7: Morning, man. Well, let's see if you're going to join our club. Go ahead, sir.
13: Yeah, so whenever I'm cooking, I have to do like a Jamaican accent, like I'm on a cooking show. it gets me into it, and that's just how I have to cook.
7: Give me a little taste. Like, what did you make yesterday?
13: Yeah. All right. This chicken been needing more seasoning, man.
14: Huh?
13: You got to put it in the pot, brother.
14: Can you like that?
7: I love that.
9: Me, you, and Lori go hang out, man. We're going to have a good old time.
10: Hey, can you say Lamborghini?
13: Lamborghini?
7: Yeah.
14: In an Australian accent.
13: Oh, I can't do Australian. I can't,
10: no, a Jamaican accent.
9: Only Jamaican.
14: Jamaican.
13: Oh. You guys have been going fast in me Lamborghini.
14: That was good. Perfect.
7: Are you Jamaican at all?
13: Not at all. I'm Hispanic, dude.
7: Wow. Oh, shout out. my
10: also, I know that if so you say good. Beer can in a British accent, it sounds like bacon in a Jamaican accent.
13: Yeah, beer can.
10: Bacon.
7: Oh, that's a fun fact right there.
10: A bacon.
7: Rick, that was wonderful, man.
9: You're the man, Rick.
7: You need a cooking show, dude, or something.
13: I appreciate y'all, man.
10: And you know his food is seasoned.
7: Oh, of course. Yeah.
10: And if you ain't sneezing, you ain't seasoning.
7: Thank you, Justin.
9: Yeah, we're going to hang out, Rick.
7: If you ain't sneezing, you ain't seasoning. Rick, have a wonderful day, man. That's awesome.
9: Making all kind of friends today.
7: Quan!
15: What's going on, fellas?
7: Just chilling.
15: So I've been 30 years.
9: You've been what for 30 years?
7: He's been a mortician for 30 years?
14: Oh.
10: You are crazy.
15: For 30 years.
7: Uh-huh.
15: And recently remarried. My wife went through a makeover recently and asked me to help her put streaks in her hair. The only way I was really able to do it comfortably was if she laid on our kitchen table versus sitting up in a chair. I could not get those streaks in the way she wanted unless she was laying on the table.
9: Oh, like a dead body.
7: Oh, man. I don't know if that makes you crazy. That just makes you a mortician, dude.
6: How is that, like, okay, under one condition?
9: Me, you, Rick, and Lori go out to hang out. We're going to laugh at days.
7: That's where Juan feels more comfortable.
15: We tried it, and there was no way I could do it. I told her, I said, Mikhail, you have to lay on this table so I can get your hair straight. Do it.
7: By the way, I think
10: you got to go play dead.
7: Your line of job is something that I'm so curious about.
10: Has any of those bodies moved while you were working on them?
15: No, that's all Hollywood. I've been in for 30 years and never. I mean, it's been a blessing to be able to work with these families and give them closure. But I'll tell you, sometimes it can be rough.
7: I'm so curious about your line of job. We got your number. Maybe Juan will give you a call one day and you can answer all our mortician questions. Because
14: we have a lot.
7: I really do.
15: I'm right down the road for you. By the way, Big Al, my wife and I, she's originally from Mexico. Took her to the restaurant a couple weekends ago. She loved it.
9: Oh, awesome, buddy. Thank you very much. I appreciate it.
7: Mexican approved, Al.
9: Yep.
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14: Well, if you've been on social media in the last, I don't know, couple months.
15: And we'll resurrect one love.
14: And you haven't run into this man's account, you are missing out on just happiness.
1: Joy and happiness. Big joy and happiness.
16: Big joy and happiness, Kelly. Yeah.
14: The moment I laid eyes on you, I felt like this is my people's. Mr. Fantasy, how are you doing?
17: I'm very good. I'm very good. How are you?
14: I'm doing great.
17: Thank you for having me.
1: You seem a little mellow this morning.
17: The truth is that last night we sort of partied last night.
16: Yes.
17: I haven't really slept. Do you know what I mean?
1: Okay.
17: We've been dancing all night.
14: Your outfits are always on point.
17: Thank you, man.
14: Where can we, if I wanted to shop and look like you, because I'm trying to go for your vibe,
17: yeah,
14: but I'm missing the clothes now. Where can I go shopping?
17: Well, my advice on that kind of thing is sort of just like whatever you see that sort of you're like, you feel like a kid, you know what I mean? When you look at it, and you're like, whoa, that looks great. And you touch it and you sniff it and you put it on, it makes you feel good. Just wear it. Do you know what I mean?
1: Yeah.
17: Don't worry about anything else.
14: I love that.
1: Yeah. Well,
16: yeah, I've got
17: you
16: to
17: seem
16: learn
17: like you're
16: sniff.
17: Enjoying it, man.
16: I'm
14: trying.
17: You look cool.
14: I'm trying.
17: You look cool.
14: You look cooler, though.
17: No.
14: You want to be friends?
16: Oh, wow. That was gross, huh?
1: That simple.
14: How's your infatuation with Ryan Seacrest going, though? Because I saw that you met him in person. He's a fellow radio personality.
17: I did, yeah. I think he's brilliant, yeah.
14: Yeah.
17: Because I met him at this party, and some of these parties, do you know what I mean? It's hard to meet a genuine... had to have a genuine interaction. Do you know what I mean?
14: Yeah.
17: Cameras everywhere, you know, as expected. And I saw him, and he was just very kind to me. Do you know what I mean? He came right up to me and asked me lots of questions. He has that thing where he just makes people feel special.
1: No.
17: And I think as radio, people who work in this kind of thing, you know, it's common to find that because you seem to be genuinely interested in people.
14: Yeah.
17: Because you spend your time sort of intrigued and curious about what's happening and what people are up to and stuff like that. Sometimes it's like, is this genuine? And then meet him, and it's like, whoa, he's actually a real kind guy. I like it.
1: Well, I saw that you met, maybe you already knew Paris Hilton, but y'all are trying to make a date to go to, what was it, Scarborough, what was it, the Medieval Times.
17: Yeah.
1: Did you make the date yet?
17: Not yet, no, but we're going to.
1: Yeah.
17: You
1: have to eat with your hands there.
17: Oh, yeah, I do that anyway.
18: Turkey leg.
14: Yeah. Oh, you don't use any utensils or anything like that?
17: Oh, I mean, you know, it's not imperative for me.
19: Yeah. Justin went recently, and he was in the Queen's VIP.
18: We were, and our knight lost.
19: Mm-hmm.
18: So,
14: oh, wow. Yeah, he died.
18: But the sword fights are really cool.
17: I can't wait.
18: Yeah, they're big, and then they like make sparks.
17: I would like to actually do that. Do you know what I mean?
18: You want to fight?
17: I do.
18: Yeah.
17: pretend fight.
18: Really good at it.
1: Well, maybe you can make that the theme of one of your music videos, which are very entertaining, by the way.
17: Yes,
1: I love your. It seems your favorite dance move is the pelvic thrust.
17: Right. Well, yeah. It's the most.
1: Natural.
17: Yeah.
14: It just feels right.
18: What you feel.
17: Expressive. Do you know what I mean?
14: Uh-huh.
17: Yeah, you see that.
1: I saw a lot of that. A lot of thrusting.
14: And a little shout out to Mr. Fantasy, who's on the show right now, because we get people that are, and you're pretty popular right now. You didn't come in with a huge entourage. You just came in with one dude.
1: That's John.
16: John.
14: Yeah. Hey, John. That's your friend that helps you edit videos and film videos?
17: That is, he goes beyond words, John.
14: Okay. Let's give John his flowers.
18: Your angel.
17: John has become you know, if not the most important person in my life.
1: Aww.
17: And have you guys seen the video?
1: Yes.
17: The video is the most amazing video I've ever seen, ever. in the entire history of mankind.
14: Right.
17: It is a work of art.
14: Uh-huh.
17: And John has completely outdone himself with this video. I don't even like calling it a video. Do you know what I mean?
14: What do you call it then?
17: I call it a masterpiece. I call it a masterpiece, a cinematic masterpiece. Mm. And do you know what? When I saw it for the first time, I couldn't believe my eyes because I got to witness greatness in that moment.
20: And that's
17: And I'm not just saying it because I'm in it.
20: Yeah. That's why it's
14: in Australia. And it's a good song.
20: Yes.
17: It's a brilliant song.
14: It's a great song.
17: And one of a beautiful girl, Renee, helped us. You know, she agreed to be in the video and beautiful Australia, do you know what I mean? Which John fabulously, you know, his instincts are incredible. And when it comes to the video, cinematic masterpieces, I relinquish my control.
20: Yeah. Well, because I was going to ask, like,
17: he knows a thing or two about that kind of thing.
14: Yeah, he knows.
20: Yeah.
17: Now, well, you know what I mean? Now.
20: Being such, like, a creative, like, how do you guys, do you suggest, like, oh, this is what I'm thinking for the video, for the cinema, this is what I want it to look like? Or is it mostly John being like, hey, I have an idea?
17: We have just recently locked in on this video, I believe, and now we are able to read each other's minds.
14: Okay.
17: Yeah. And that's why I'm saying what I'm saying, do you know what I mean? Because collaboratively and creatively, the language goes beyond words. Mm-hmm. The language.
20: Where do you draw your inspiration, your musical and fashion influences from?
17: That's a brilliant question. God, I think.
20: God. Oh,
14: nice. Good answer.
17: And at least my understanding of it.
16: Yeah, I've never seen God, but he probably dressed similar to you.
17: Right, yeah. Well, I think God is everything and everyone. Yeah.
20: Oh, that's deep.
17: And, you know, there's inspiration to pull from everywhere. Do you know what I mean?
14: Right.
17: Everywhere.
18: And God save the Queen.
17: Exactly
14: there
17: right.
14: You go.
17: Exactly right.
18: Now, and in God we trust.
17: Exactly right. Exactly right.
14: Mr. Fantasy, now that... You had the most contagious laugh, bro.
18: Yeah. Have some tea, honey.
20: You're having a little gaggle.
17: Uh-huh. Yeah, yeah.
14: Are you starting to have kids from your past hit you up now that you're starting to blow up?
17: Do you have to have sex to do that?
20: No, no. I think he meant friends from your past.
17: Yeah. Yeah.
16: Yeah. Yeah. Yeah.
17: Oh, God. Yeah.
14: So we know what he's not doing.
20: I knew what you meant.
18: I would assume you had a lot of it.
16: Sex?
20: Based on the thrusting.
18: Yes.
16: Yeah.
18: Yeah.
17: Do you know what? When I am creatively stimulated, it's a very interesting thing. All my life, I am so a tunnel vision. Uh-huh. I get tunnel vision. And right now, my tunnel vision has been on making this album. I have an opportunity, and I'm not going to let anything come between it. And that's including my attention. Yeah. Do you know what I mean?
14: Yeah. I love what you stand for. I love that you're all about love. I love that you're like us when we're out on the streets if we were to get famous.
20: That was deep. Yeah.
14: You know, you bring that energy. Like, that's how I would. Yeah. You're it.
17: Yeah.
20: Yeah.
17: Yeah. It's interesting because I don't. Yeah. It's a funny one, isn't it? Because I don't see myself as a famous guy. Maybe like other people do. Do you know what I mean?
14: Yeah, but you are.
17: Right.
14: You're famous.
17: Whatever.
20: Is there anything on your 2026 bucket list?
17: Yeah, I want to go to the Sydney Zoo. I've heard a lot about the Sydney Zoo.
14: In Australia?
18: To see what animal?
17: In Australia.
20: Yeah. To see Robert Irwin. What are you talking about?
17: No, we've seen Robert. He's a dear friend.
14: Really?
17: And John and I visited the Brisbane Zoo, the Australia Zoo. Do you know what I mean? Uh-huh. If the zoo has Robert Irwin in it, it's probably the best zoo in the world.
20: Yeah.
17: You know what I mean?
20: Yeah.
17: Don't have to worry about those animals. They're being taken care of personally by Robert.
14: Well, listen, Mr. Fantasy, we love you. You are more than welcome to come back anytime you want.
17: Thank you. We're finishing the show now.
20: Well, we can stay longer if you want. I would like to know, when are you going on tour?
17: Oh, well, there have been discussions.
20: Ooh.
17: Yeah.
14: Really?
20: Because I love I'm assuming you're going down to radio stations, getting the word out about your music, but you've got to perform for the masses at some point.
17: Yeah, no, of course. Yeah, no, there have been discussions, all of which I have been a part of. again, right now, I'm just focusing on one thing at a time. Again, I get tunnel vision on the way that I think. And so when people start bringing up things about touring and stuff like that, it's, you know, 6 months or a year from now. So I'm thinking, you know, I need to just focus on making this music the best that it can possibly be, so that we can cross that bridge when we get there. Do you know what I mean?
18: Are we allowed to know when it's released and the title?
17: No, not yet.
14: That's a secret.
20: Secretive.
18: We working.
17: I don't like to reveal too much. Do you know what I mean?
14: Yeah.
20: Well, you reveal a lot in your music videos.
17: Oh, yeah. Yeah. That is true. Yeah. That is true, Kelly.
20: Yeah.
2: Yeah. You could rock a Speedo. Do you have to go to, I mean, when you know you're going to be at that level of undress in a video, I'm sure there's a lot of prep that goes into that, right?
17: Not really.
2: No?
21: Drop trowel and go?
17: Yeah. Not really, no. No.
22: It's normal like, guys will do push-ups and, you know, right. try to get the pump on before.
14: We need 3 months
2: cut
14: at
2: carbs.
14: Least.
2: Yeah.
14: Wow. No,
20: JC always says you got to stay ready so you don't get ready.
14: Right.
17: Right. Yeah, no, exactly. Yeah. Yeah. I believe in that. Or just be yourself. Do you know what I mean? Mm-hmm. Yeah. Be yourself. Don't worry about what anyone thinks. Other people's opinions don't help us to progress in life.
18: Oh, period.
17: You know what I mean?
18: Mm. Yeah. That was deep.
2: That was deep. And you should have that as a lyric.
18: I want to read that on your Speedo next.
22: I'm going to write it really, really small.
17: Don't suppress it on the back. Express it.
20: That's good.
14: And how can we, I saw you jumping out of a cake. Can we get you at parties to jump out of cakes at our birthdays?
17: Whenever you want, man. Just give me a call, yeah.
20: That'd be awesome.
17: Whenever you want. Not a problem for me. I might be back for Valentine's Day.
14: You strike me
17: as a thing.
14: Oh, well, no, like Audrey?
22: Wow.
17: Yeah, we love Audrey.
14: Because Audrey said she could pull anybody.
23: No. I don't want to pull anyone else.
14: Yeah.
20: But now, kinda, you guys are kind of matching with the colors.
22: Yeah.
20: You know, the bright color schemes
22: like a beautiful couple.
23: Oh, he's going to be in Paris for Valentine's Day, so I think I'm going to meet him there.
14: Did you just sniff her?
23: Yeah, he did.
17: Smells very good.
23: I was thinking that.
18: She might be Mrs. Fantasy.
14: Yeah. Mm-hmm. Mrs. Fantasy right there.
17: Come to Paris, Audrey.
2: There's a lot of,
14: what, you're
2: there's a lot of hair happening with this couple.
22: Yeah, right?
2: There's a lot of hair.
14: There's a lot of fashion going on.
22: I think she just kissed him.
20: Yeah. I like it. She's got
17: quite good hair, too, actually. I like it.
14: Yeah. So you're going to take Audrey from us?
17: Yes.
2: Yes. Okay. She's coming with me. Your first official groupie.
14: What do we call your fans? Do we have a name?
17: Yeah. Audrey. Friends.
20: They're not my fans.
17: Aww. They're my friends.
20: Friends.
2: Aww. That's so sweet. You're so deep.
17: That's the truth.
14: Yeah, I'm going to see how long they're going to hold each other. That's what I want to do.
22: My money's on Audrey.
14: Yeah. Audrey's never going to let go.
17: Love you guys. Love you guys.
14: Love you too.
22: Love you too.
14: Everybody give it up for Mr. Fantasy.
17: Love you.
14: Gotta love him.
17: Love you, Audrey.
22: You can let go of him now, Audrey.
18: That's the period at the end of the thing.
14: She is not going to let you go.
22: No, he's not going to let you go.
14: She is stuck to you.
22: Oh, wow.
23: What is your
17: face? Love you guys. Thank you very much.
20: Thank you.
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2: Our top local story, a baby abducted in Marshall County was found safe in Merrillville. 45-year-old Bobby Joe Noviak faces charges of kidnapping and criminal confinement. The Marshall County Police were notified shortly before noon yesterday about a 3-month-old being abducted in the area just east of Plymouth. A few hours later, the suspect vehicle was sighted by Merrillville police thanks to a Flock license plate reader. Noviak surrendered without incident. Crews battled a fire yesterday at a furniture shop in the 62,000 block of County Road 43 near Millersburg in Elkhart County. The first call came in just before 10:20 a.m. about a fire that had started in the building's attic, according to officials. The cause is yet to be determined. No injuries were reported. And the community of Elkhart is stepping up to help earthquake victims in Venezuela.
3: More than 50 volunteers gathered Sunday to sort donations of food, clothing, hygiene products, and other essentials. More than 250 boxes were packed for shipment through a partnership with a Venezuelan nonprofit based in Chicago. WSBT says the donations will travel to Miami before being sent to Venezuela, where recent earthquakes left thousands dead and caused widespread destruction. Alyssa Foster, MNC News.
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17: All right, we got Love Letters to Kelly coming up here in about 20 minutes or so. But I'm bringing in our girl Audrey because I think she has a superpower.
18: Really?
17: A superpower you can't see. And that is getting people to confess things to her just because. Don't you ever just want somebody, like, sometimes you have a secret that is just itching to get out and you got to find somebody to tell it to.
18: Find the right person.
17: The right person. And maybe it's a person you don't know. You know, that way you know you're going to stay safe, but you got that secret out, and now you feel good about yourself.
19: And it's also, as a listener, I feel like it's nice to hear gossip about people you don't know.
17: Yes.
12: Oh, for sure.
19: You know what I mean?
17: Yeah.
12: That's why you like reality TV.
19: Exactly, exactly.
17: So, Audrey, explain how a random stranger just decided, I'm going to confess this crazy secret.
12: Well, I want to have a person everywhere I go. So when I go to the store, I like knowing someone there in the produce section, in the checkout section, like so I can say hi and then ask them what's the lowdown, where are the strawberries, you know, what's going on. I like to
17: know. What's the lowdown? Where's the strawberries?
12: Well, I get mad, too, if like the blueberries go up and I always ask them, like, what's the tea? What's going
17: on? Right.
12: Sometimes there's a shipment going on. So I like to know the skinny around the store.
17: Yeah, right? Okay.
12: And I like to think of myself as a safe space. And I hope people can see me that way that I meet because I want to know what's going on in your life.
18: Okay.
12: And you can tell me.
18: Well,
12: and I'll ask questions.
18: You know.
12: Yeah. No, it's not going anywhere except for this case. But that's because she wanted it to, which I will get to. She was okay with it. But I see my girl when I'm checking out.
18: Okay.
12: And I got the blueberries, strawberries, you know, checking out. Mm-hmm. And I see her and she looks like riled up. Like it just looks like
17: something just happened?
12: Yeah. Like
17: okay.
12: There's some tea. So I go over to her and I'm like, girl, you got gossip. Like, what's going on? And she was like, girl, you have no idea. And I was like, let me get my phone. And I was like, are you okay with this being recorded? And she was like, absolutely.
17: Wow.
12: She was like,
17: oh, wow.
12: I want to talk about it. And I was like, okay, you don't know this about me, but I work in radio. So, like, people will hear this. And then I got to preface this with two things.
17: Okay.
12: One, I had had 4 cups of coffee before this, and JC has told me not to go above 2 before. And then number 2 is that her manager was staring directly at us because there was a holdup in the line. But not from us. Not
20: like
12: from
20: hold
12: us.
20: Up.
12: Not from us. We'd already checked out. But
20: well, I thought you meant bang bang hold up.
17: Oh, no.
12: No, this is a safe
19: the
12: place.
19: Plot thickens.
12: The plot thickens. No, like I went up to the front to talk to her, but someone needed help. So she was talking to me and we were recording this at the same time as her manager was getting mad at her for not working.
17: Okay.
12: So I had to make it really, really quick. And I was also trying to move away from the manager.
17: A snappy confession.
12: So this is very quick and rushed and stressful.
17: Okay.
21: Hey, girl, you got gossip?
22: Yes, girl, I got more than gossip, girl. I got a whole confession. So
21: stop it. Tell me.
22: I'm so serious. Okay, so my ex, you know, we recently just broke up with each other, but little does he know, I've been seeing him, but I've also been talking to 3 other men at the same time. And I'm probably pregnant by one of them, but hey, it's okay. You'll never know.
21: Wait, do you know which one?
22: I do. And he knows who it is, too, because it's his best friend.
21: Girl! Okay, does the best friend know?
22: No.
21: Okay, are you gonna tell him?
22: Probably not.
21: Like ever?
22: No.
21: No?
22: I just wanted the sperm. Oh, I got PCOS.
21: No, so
22: I'm experiment.
21: I have PCOS too.
22: I'm dead ass.
21: Yeah, so your ovaries look like chocolate chip cookies
22: literally,
21: too?
22: Chocolate chip cookies with raisins.
21: Oh, yeah. And they were supposed to look like sugar. That's what my doctor told me.
22: I mean, well, they're supposed to evaporate, but.
21: Yeah, and they're not supposed to stay there.
22: They don't even give us medication for PCOS. But.
21: Yeah. Wait, so tell me more. Were you just ready for a baby?
22: I was. And my ex didn't want to give me a baby, so I went to his friend.
21: And he did do it. Wait, how old are you?
22: 26.
3: Okay, girl.
18: Okay. Whoa!
20: That took a turn. I wasn't expecting.
17: That took a big old left turn.
19: And she was just ready to talk about it.
3: She was. And I was not ready for a minute of that. And then it just kept getting worse. You know what I'm saying?
19: How could it get worse?
17: She was. Kelly, don't like this.
19: I don't.
17: You don't like this.
19: It makes me so sad.
17: Well, she wanted a baby, but she's not going about it the right way.
3: Well, okay, some background. Her man's not that great.
17: Right.
3: So, like,
17: we got that.
23: It's okay.
20: Okay.
3: I'm totally kidding.
23: I get my judgment.
19: But so young.
3: So she got with his best friend because she wanted a baby because she was worried that that wouldn't happen for her in the future. Mm. So she didn't like any of these men as prospects to be the father of that child. She just wanted the child in general.
18: She took matters into her own hands.
3: I'm not judging her, but I know why Kelly's upset. Like, this is probably not the greatest future for the child.
19: It's not okay.
18: Hey, that was some hot gossip.
3: I miss the days of shame. We should be ashamed.
19: Yeah, people need to
3: bragging
19: find
3: about this. Mm-hmm. This is awful.
18: I think Cardi B did a podcast where she had to give advice for a girl who was hooking up with the brother's twin.
19: Oh my.
18: And then she ended up getting pregnant. They're like, are you going to tell him? And she said, no, because the baby's going to end up looking like him anyways. And then Cardi's like, you're a smart girl.
17: No!
3: That's so awful.
23: I'm not going to say anything else. I don't want to ruin y'all's good time. I'll just let y'all think it's really
17: funny. Good time.
19: I think the takeaway is I kind of love that Audrey just went up and was like, you got some gossip? And she said, girl, yes.
20: I love that part of it.
18: And that's what a confession. That's a good confession.
17: That's a great confession.
20: I love that part of it.
23: She's telling that. Can you imagine what a priest has to listen to?
3: That's what I said. I want
23: to confess
3: a
23: to a priest.
17: I wonder, can we set up a little box out here and you can come confess? Or
20: they used to have
17: an inbox.
20: I used to have a guy at the park. When I was riding my bike. And it would say free confession.
23: Oh, it's like the Charlie Brown and Lucy
20: thing. Yeah, just come talk to me or whatever and tell me anything.
17: Yeah.
20: I love the confession. I love that.
18: Does anyone here want to confess?
17: What?
19: Well, can I have a little voice changer real quick?
17: Do you want to confess something?
18: No, I don't have anything. Y'all want to confess, though?
23: We all have something to confess, but we don't because we're ashamed.
17: I'm trying to think.
20: Society's disintegrating, Kelly.
17: Oh, well.
20: The world's disintegrating.
3: Not only that, I feel like society is proud to share these things.
20: Well, that's right.
3: That's the weird thing. Yeah. Because they get attention from it.
18: And you know what? It's bringing life into this world.
17: Yeah.
20: Oh, my goodness.
17: I mean, I feel like the only confession I got is that I've been eating all the candy and the chips that I bought my wife and kids for
20: Shame on you.
17: Because I low-key, when I was buying them, I'm like, I would eat that.
19: Wow.
18: See, that's not as juicy.
19: Wow.
17: No.
3: No, it's not.
17: It's not as juicy.
3: You're not pregnant.
17: I mean, the cravings are there.
3: Oh.
20: Yeah.
17: Audrey, that's like a superpower, the fact that you got somebody to confess to you like that in public.
19: I do love that.
18: Good job, Audrey.
3: Thank you. I'm open.
17: You're open?
19: Open for confessions.
17: You want to lend your ears out?
3: Always.
17: Okay, how do we send you a confession if
3: we
17: want to?
3: Okay, my DMs are open. I'm your friend.
18: But does it all end up here?
3: No, it depends.
17: It's up to you?
3: I will ask you.
17: Yeah.
3: You tell me if you're okay with it.
19: Mm-hmm.
18: Right.
3: And I will respect that.
20: I don't think if they're listening to you right now, anyone hypothetically is listening to you right now, hopefully, they wouldn't give you their confession hearing you on the radio without thinking that it's possible for it to be on the radio.
17: Right.
20: I mean, that's kind of a given.
19: But, right. some people are okay with that, clearly.
17: Uh-huh.
20: Yeah.
17: And listen, we're down to here.
3: You think this is my voice alternators?
17: We have voice alternators. We have Audrey that can just tell your story, or Justin, or Anna, or Kelly, or Al.
23: You can also fool us with a fake British accent. We'll never know.
17: Oh, mm-hmm. I could tell when you have a British accent.
3: By the way, are
17: you laughing at? That was great.
20: It was almost as good as your horse earlier.
17: That was a cute horse.
19: Now do a cute horse with a British accent.
18: Yeah. That got pregnant.
17: I can't do the pregnant one. Can't do that one.
3: Kelly, you'll love this. I did get her phone number, so we will be kept up to date.
17: In touch.
3: What's going on.
17: Okay.
23: Good. I want to know how this turns out.
17: We can get an update on that confession.
18: Well, she might end up with the guy. You never know.
17: You never know.
19: Kelly, you might. You can.
17: Many turns.
19: You can help with the name.
17: Now, coming.
23: I do love naming babies.
17: You do.
18: Good one, Anna. Good one.
17: Now, coming up next, we're going to keep it going here. You wrote her. We're going to read some love letters to Kelly and get some advice. Kelly Raspberry, who's just riled up right now.
20: Oh, my God. Wake up to the beat of.
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4: 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Very loud singing from Justin today, right? I like it. Dear Kelly,
6: committed.
4: You are the love expert.
6: I am.
4: So my boyfriend and I have been dating for 15 months. We listen to you every morning on our way to work. He says that he's happy we don't need to write love letters to you. Well.
6: Wow.
4: When we first dated, his face was nice, clean, and clear. That's a thing for me. 6 months later, after making it official, he shows up with a face piercing. He decided to go with the cheek placement.
6: Oh.
4: He had this piercing before me, and I didn't know about it. And to be honest, had I seen it prior, I would not have talked to him. He takes it out sometimes when he's with me, but he'll leave it in to make it clear that he likes it and doesn't care what other people think. I've straight up called it ugly, Kelly. It wasn't an ick till the showstorm came, and he borrowed one of my beanies. Kelly, face piercing and the beanie made me cringe so hard. My question is, how do I get him to get rid of that thing completely? He's everything I've asked for. He makes sure the dishes are done. He cleans the house, does the laundry, helps with my child, remembers just about everything. He does a lot of the little things, and it's amazing. Can't forget, classically handsome with a smile that just melts my heart. It's just that. I've tried to throw it out and be just, and he just ends up getting a new one. Help me.
6: Crystalline, you got to get over this. You got to get over it. He's great. There's not one negative thing except he has a cheek piercing. You got to figure that out, girl. I mean, seriously, when I met Alan, he didn't have a single tattoo. And I used to say, oh, I'd never date a guy that's covered in tattoos. I wasn't like belligerent about it, but I was like, that's just not for me. My husband has a full chest piece, full back piece, full sleeves. But that doesn't change who, you know,
4: the person.
6: That doesn't take away. I mean, I don't even think about it. I don't even see him hardly, you know. But you say he's a wonderful man to your child, that he does all these wonderful things, but he's got a cheek piercing. He may grow out of it again. He took it out for so long. Maybe now he's wearing it more because you don't want him to. And he's like, you can't tell me what to do. There's probably a little bit of that, you know, that is playing into it. So, I mean, if you truly can't get past it, break up with him and then go back out there and try to find a nice guy with no cheek piercing and see if he can check all the boxes this guy does. Mm-hmm. I just think there's bigger problems. So my advice would be to figure out how to get over it. Stop talking about it, and eventually he'll just take it out.
4: He will. We all do.
6: He'll take it out. He'll probably get a job where they say, we don't allow face piercings, and he'll take it out and he'll forget about it. Mm-hmm. But you're making a big deal out of, I mean, granted, I wouldn't love it if Alan came home with a cheek piercing. I'm not going to divorce him over it. I mean, that's silly.
7: So, be patient with him. And
4: enjoy your man. Mm-hmm.
6: All these wonderful things.
8: Yeah.
6: All these wonderful things, except he just put in a cheek piercing that he already had and just hadn't been wearing it. Oh, I hadn't thought about it. Now I'm going to put it in. I don't think he did it to trick you.
4: No. It's just, he likes it.
5: Yeah. Love letters. Love letters to Kelly.
9: You're Kelly, you're the love expert.
6: I am.
9: My husband and I celebrated 11 years of marriage a few months ago. The diamond in my engagement ring was left to him by his late grandma. She died years before my husband and I started dating. In her will, she stated that she was leaving him the diamond to use in an engagement ring when the right time and the right girl came along.
6: That's lovely.
9: I have now had that ring my husband designed and proposed to me with for 13 years. I've worn it every day.
6: She hates that.
9: Recently, no, it was another twist. I read this earlier this morning. I'm like, oh my. Recently, my husband's mother, who is a real piece of work, she lost her ring, and she is insisting that rightfully my ring is now her. Her ring also had a diamond left by her mother, so somehow she feels entitled to replace it with mine.
6: She's insisting
9: that I hand it over.
6: No.
9: My husband wants me to give it to her.
6: No.
4: No.
9: So she'll get off his back.
7: No.
9: She has a way of beating people down, Kelly, and getting her way. He's promising that he'll get me another ring just like it. But I don't want another ring. Mm-mm. He doesn't understand what the difference is when I tell him
6: get mom another ring.
9: It's special because it's the one he proposed with. He says, you won't even be able to tell the difference, baby. Kelly, am I being bratty?
6: No.
9: Should I give his mother the ring and be fine with a different one? It hurts me to think about losing my engagement ring. Jill.
4: I think Kelly said no.
6: No, and I'm really sad your husband doesn't have your back on this.
9: Too.
6: I'm really sad. I get it. You respect your parents and stuff, but the mom is overstepping.
9: Yep.
6: You know, it's her. Get her another ring. Why should you be the one that has to compromise? That is your engagement ring. The grandmother left that for that purpose.
9: Yep.
6: So mom-in-law is definitely overstepping, and I'm pretty confident this isn't the first time that mom has pushed, you know, the barrier, the boundaries in your relationship. So I'm really sorry that your husband's not got your back with this. Buy your mom another ring. Tell him to go buy his mom another ring.
9: Yep.
6: But that's your ring.
7: That sounds very toxic, too.
4: She'll probably just lose that
7: to
4: one.
7: To cause
4: too.
7: This drama.
6: That's just not cool. And she's probably like, well, when I die, you can have it again. Okay, great. No.
0: I could not, even though my engagement ring isn't like a family heirloom, I couldn't imagine just giving it to someone.
6: That makes
0: crazy.
6: No sense. The fact that even enters that woman's head. Expect something like that.
4: So you got your answer right there. And if you want to write a love expert, loveletterstokelly.com is where you can do it.
3: Worst dates ever.
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3: 800-543-3548.
4: Hello, Lexi.
8: Hi.
4: All right. What happened? Give us the tea.
8: Okay. So I was in college and this guy and I, we'd been dating a couple of months and he wanted to take me to the movies. And I really wanted to see Annabelle. It just came out. And he was apprehensive about it. He didn't say no, but he was like, maybe something else. We went back and forth for a little while, but we decided on Annabelle. So we went to the movies. We got popcorn. We got drinks, and we went to sit down. The movie started. It was like 10 minutes in, and it was like this elevator scene. It was like the very beginning. And he tells me he finished his drink. He was going to go get a refill. And I was like, okay, 30 minutes go by. He hasn't come back.
4: Oh.
8: I waited a little bit longer, but I texted him, where are you? Are you coming back? And he said, nope.
6: What?
4: He left?
8: He said, I'm out front. I was like, okay. But I really wanted to see this movie. And you know what? I spent money on popcorn, so I was going to finish my popcorn and finish the movie.
6: Mm-hmm. You bought your own popcorn?
8: No, he bought the popcorn.
4: Oh, okay.
8: I was
4: going to
8: finish it, okay?
4: But she had popcorn.
8: Exactly. And I wanted to see this movie, but I was well aware that it's like 11 o'clock at night. I'm going to have to find a way to get back to the dorms by myself after watching a horror movie. But I finished the movie all by myself. And then I walk out to go call an Uber, and he's still standing out there. Oh. He's on the phone with his mom.
7: Was he just scared of the movie?
6: He was scared.
8: Yeah, he said he was like, I hate scary movies. And I was like, and he was a college athlete. Like, he was this big rugby player. I'm tiny. I'm like 4'10", and I was just shocked. I was like, okay. And he said, yep, I don't do it, but I waited for you.
6: Oh, that was gentlemanly.
9: He could at least let her know, though. I mean,
6: he tried to, I guess, and now I guess he's embarrassed.
8: He said, I tried to, but that thing that's coming out of the elevator, nope.
0: It's actually kind of funny.
9: It is because
6: I find it kind of adorable.
0: Yeah,
4: at first I thought he was a wuss, but the fact that he waited for you and he seems like he's such a good dude. Are you guys still together?
8: Oh yeah, we're married. We've been married.
6: She thought it was adorable Has he gotten better about it over the years, or do you still have to watch scary movies alone?
8: Oh no, absolutely not. I have to go to see the scary movies with my sister-in-law because he's one of four boys, and none of them do scary movies.
6: How about that?
8: Wow. Sister-in-laws, we go to see scary movies together.
6: Oh, wow. That's crazy.
9: That's funny, yeah.
4: Yeah, at first I was like, oh, man, but he waited for you outside. That's a keeper right there.
6: Sweet.
9: Yeah, I love that.
6: Because he could have been so embarrassed he left.
4: Uh-huh. Oh, what a happy
6: ending.
4: She
6: got a good one. Yeah.
4: What a happy ending.
8: Exactly. I'm very happy.
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14: I got a first world problem.
15: And here's the thing.
1: We all got them. We all got little first world problems. And you catch yourself about to say it to the tip of your tongue. And then you're like, nah, man, I'm not going to say it. There's worse things going on in the world. I'm going to read the room. But here's the thing. We are all friends. And that's what friends are for. Our buddy Trey has a first world problem. What's going on, Trey?
14: I got some spicy brown mustard from the store the other day. It's a little Dijon-y. A little too Dijon-y.
15: A little too Dijon-y.
16: Too Dijon-y.
14: Too much Dijon. Wasn't spicy enough.
1: See, I'm not a fan of the spicy.
17: You said it wasn't spicy enough?
14: It wasn't spicy. Nah. It was all Dijon-y, like liquid.
17: The seeds?
14: There weren't enough seeds for me.
1: He wants more.
14: It tasted too much like a deviled egg. That wasn't what I was looking for.
18: Ooh, I love deviled eggs.
14: Me too.
1: From the text, I begged my boyfriend to get a cat. He didn't want one. But I just wanted one so bad because I had visions of the cuddling and how much it would love me. So he finally folded, got my cat last week, Mr. Whiskers. Guys, the cat hates me.
18: Yeah, that's a risk you take.
1: Scratches me. He hisses at me. He will not cuddle with me.
14: Yeah.
1: And even worse, he absolutely loves my boyfriend.
18: Just to rub it in.
1: Hashtag, I want to redo. Hashtag, first world problem.
17: Did I write that?
1: Is that what happened to you, Justin?
17: Yeah, our cat hates me.
1: Oh, I'm sorry, buddy.
15: Sorry, man.
1: Maybe get another one.
17: Well, it's not my cat. I mean, well, Daniel grew up with it. Or the cat grew up with Daniel, so.
15: So she's jealous of her.
18: Yeah, it's probably territorial of Daniel, yeah.
17: Probably.
18: Sure.
17: Yeah. She's the prettiest.
18: Are cats territorial?
1: I think so. I think cats are just cats.
18: Yeah.
1: They're
18: so smart.
1: Yeah. Hey, Noel.
19: Hey.
1: How's it going?
19: Well, I'm just on my way back to the house. Dropped off my kid from school.
1: There you go. What grade is your kid in?
19: He's in second grade.
1: Aw. What's his name?
19: Sterling.
1: What's up, Sterling?
15: Good name.
1: Cool name. But what's your first world problem?
19: So basically, I just purchased a new car. It has all the bells and whistles. But whenever I try to talk into the microphone, it doesn't recognize my voice at all.
18: Oh no! I wonder how you can. Yeah, can how you do you fix that?
1: Yeah, is that fixed?
15: Oh no!
19: Yeah, I guess I just have to take it in and get it looked at. Yeah.
1: Oh, that's a whole thing.
19: Heated steering wheel, just the microphone. Can you doesn't change your, do anything?
15: Can you change your voice or something? Maybe.
1: Yeah, try different accents.
15: Yeah.
18: Let's
1: see if that works. So wait, you could tell your car, "Hey, car, heat the steering wheel," and it does it with your voice.
19: No, it won't necessarily do that with my voice, but kind of like just activating my phone.
15: Like call your phone.
1: Yeah. Read the text messages, all that good
15: stuff.
1: And
15: it'll read them back to you and all that kind of stuff.
1: Things that we take for granted until we realize it doesn't work.
18: That heated steering wheel, offer that as an option, take it.
1: Always take it.
18: Take it.
1: You can actually buy little things that plug in, but it's not the same as if it comes with the car. Like,
18: I can't explain it.
1: Well, have a wonderful day, man. Sorry you're dealing with that. But congrats on the new car. Mm-hmm. What's going on, Caitlin?
20: So in my personal vehicle, I have a backup camera, but my employer provides me with a company vehicle, so I drive it. And when I'm backing up in it, I wait for the camera to load on the dash, and it never loads.
15: No backup camera.
1: Doesn't have one.
17: Now you have to turn your head.
18: That's tough to go between the two.
1: And then you get so scared because you're like, How do we back this up?
17: Yeah.
15: Amy has the backup.
20: I don't know how to back up without my camera.
1: Yeah. No, I feel you. I'm with you on that.
15: Amy still has. She has the backup camera, but she still turns around.
18: Yeah, I do too. I don't trust the distance.
1: She stays ready.
21: All you have to do is tap one person one time when you rely on the camera too much, and that'll cure you. Yeah.
1: Does that happen to you or something?
21: Happened to me.
1: Oh.
21: I don't want to put her on blast.
1: Don't want to put her on.
21: Yeah, you rely on the backup camera so much, but it doesn't see everything.
1: Oh. Not everything. Yeah, be careful. Well, Caitlin, sorry you're dealing with that. I just don't park.
15: You just don't park?
1: I don't have the camera.
15: Just valet everywhere?
1: If I show up and the camera's not, I'm just going to go back home. What am I doing here? I can't back up with no camera. Dinesha?
22: At my job, we don't have assigned parking spots, but I park in the same place every single day. Mm-hmm. And sometimes my staff park in my spot, but we can't do anything about it.
15: That's what we got here.
18: We feel you. This is us.
1: Yeah, this. Well, and it takes one person to just
15: screws it up for everybody.
22: Oh. Yeah, it's one person every day that parks in the spot. She's new.
21: She just doesn't know what she doesn't know.
15: Is there any way you can kind of politely say, you know, you're parking in my spot, right?
21: No, all you got to do is get there first.
0: Yeah,
21: you
0: that's
21: just
0: what
21: gotta
0: I was
21: going to
0: say.
21: There.
15: Yeah.
0: Yeah.
15: Yeah,
0: it's gotta
17: because then she's like, is your name on it?
1: Oh, you can't do that when you're the new person.
0: No, but not even be like, was I supposed to get an assigned spot? Then she's in a panic.
15: Yeah.
1: No, it's personal assignment.
15: It's kind of like a thing.
1: It's an unwritten rule.
15: You know, I kind of park there.
1: In fact, if you're starting a new job, you bring up a solid point, Danasia. If you get a new job, go ask around if you don't have parking spots and go, hey, guys, where can I park?
15: Yeah. Yeah.
1: And you will be the favorite new person in the world.
17: Parking employee of the month.
15: Just thinking ahead.
1: Oh, man, I feel you on that. Oh, because when it happens here,
15: yeah,
1: it ruins the show. It could ruin the show. From the text, I just got my yoga instructor certification, and as a treat to myself, I bought new and very expensive yoga leggings. But they are so comfortable, I keep looking down to see if I'm actually wearing pants.
15: Wow.
21: Am I naked?
15: Am I really wearing pants?
1: Is this what's happening right
0: there
1: now?
0: There are some yoga pants that like truly feel like butter. Like, they're so soft and so amazing. Mm.
21: Am I wearing butter or pants? I can't tell the difference.
1: And it just takes one day for you to show up naked.
0: Yeah.
1: Just one time. Hey, Kristen.
3: Hi, I love you guys.
1: Oh, we love you too. Hopefully your day is going well, but we do know you have a first world problem, so we'll let you share. Go ahead.
3: I do. So 2 years ago, my husband and I bought a house that is outside of town a little bit. And the thing I love the most about it is I have the most beautiful view of the sunrise. Mm. And then he has big boy toys and race cars. So he had to build a 50x60 shop, and it completely blocks my sunrise view.
0: That is so rude.
15: You have problems on top of problems.
1: Yeah, that's so many problems right
15: there. A race car warehouse blocks my sunrise.
1: Well, that is cool, though.
0: Should put it on the other side to block the sunset.
15: Man, yeah, right.
1: That is awesome. Kristen, have a wonderful day. Jaya?
16: Good morning, guys.
1: Good morning.
16: Jaya and Janae.
1: Jaya and Janae?
16: Yes.
1: Okay, I was close.
16: So right before Christmas, our oven and microwave combo went out and just completely stopped working.
1: No.
16: And because I have the most wonderful husband, he's always prepared for everything. He had a backup microwave that he had brought home from work.
1: Wow.
16: So we plug it in, and then that one doesn't work either.
15: Oh, no.
1: Man. Maybe it's the outlet.
15: Yeah, something.
1: What are the odds that two microwaves won't work?
15: What are the odds that you have a backup microwave just sitting there?
1: I don't have one.
15: Right.
1: I don't think I've ever had a microwave break on me.
21: I'm thinking I need a backup microwave now.
17: I know.
1: Yeah, well, now we're all thinking.
21: And a baby goat.
1: So many things, Kelly. See, and Kelly's going to have to go shopping.
0: Unrelated, let that be clear.
1: Man. Do you have a microwave now, or it's no microwave life still?
16: We've had two repair people come, and we're still waiting on parts.
1: Oh, my goodness. Parts?
17: Do you have a baby goat?
16: I wish.
1: Oh, if she did, I'd be like, dang. Kelly's so jealous right now.
21: She said she wishes.
1: If she did. Yeah. Have a wonderful day. Thank you for your call. Yeah. Good luck on the microwave.
21: Remember when microwaves used to be really cheap? Like, you just get one?
15: Yeah, like $99?
21: We have a built-in because the way our kitchen was when we moved in.
15: Yeah.
21: And we went microwave shopping. We were like, we're going to make this one work a while longer. It was so expensive.
1: How much are they?
21: Well, we had to get, because it was built in, you had to get the casing this stuff.
1: Yeah, when it turns into a whole thing, it's a thing.
21: Bordering on $1,000.
1: For a microwave?
21: Because of the way. And we were like, we'll figure it out.
1: Yeah, I'll use fire. I'll just fire. Hi, Eva.
23: Hi.
1: Welcome to First World Problems.
23: I'm so excited to talk to you guys.
1: Oh, we're excited too. And yours involves food, and we love food on this show. So go ahead and share. What's going on?
23: Yeah, so the last time I bought a bag of Tostitos scoops, several of them were flat, and they weren't in a scoop shape, and I kind of felt betrayed by that.
21: That's the whole point.
0: Oh, my God.
1: I know. You're right.
21: They're supposed to be scoopy.
1: We have the same thing happen.
23: Yeah.
1: There are so many flat ones in there.
21: Where's quality control?
1: What is going on here?
17: Where's the scoop?
0: You should sue.
1: I know.
21: Emotional distress.
1: That is not cool because it will not hold the salsa. Now the sauce is falling all over.
15: False advertising. Yeah, it's just scoop right there on the back.
23: Yeah, exactly. False advertising.
17: Yeah. You know where you get curly fries and none of them are curly.
1: Yeah, they're all straight.
17: Yeah, and hard.
1: No way.
0: Yeah. What's the point?
1: No way. We need people to fix this. Just call them flats if you're going to sell them like that. Don't be calling them scoops and tricking us.
17: Crumbs.
1: What's up, Ryder?
24: Morning.
15: Hey, buddy.
1: Morning, buddy. All right, what's your first world problem, Ryder?
4: Okay, so all my friends, they're at the airport right now, and they're on a plane headed to Washington, D.C. Okay. And the other part of the friend group, they're either sick. And so I'm going to be at school today, and I'm not sure who I'm going to sit at lunch with because our whole lunch table's gone today.
1: Aww. Guess it's a day to make new friends there, yeah. Ryder.
21: Big Al, what are you doing today for lunch?
4: Our school's really small. We only have 400 kids.
1: Oh, so, man.
21: Go sit with him at lunch.
4: Really, really small school.
15: Yeah, how far are you from us, man?
1: What school are you going to?
4: I don't know. I go to school in Dallas.
1: Okay.
21: Easy breezy. On
15: easy
21: the way
15: breezy.
21: Home.
15: I might swing by there on the way
1: yeah,
15: home.
1: Yeah, maybe Big Al and I can go have lunch with you, depending on distance.
15: Yeah, depending on distance and geographical location.
21: Depending on how convenient it is for us. Yeah.
15: You're between here and Waxahachie, I am there.
4: No, I actually live in Waxahachie.
15: Boom.
1: There you go.
15: Boom. Waxahachie High School. Big Al, I'm there.
1: What time's lunch today, Ryder?
4: I got food from HEB and Hatchie. I got rice bowl. It's really good.
21: Oh, yeah.
1: But what time are you going to eat that rice bowl?
4: Oh, shoot, my bad. 1 o'clock.
1: Boom.
21: Perfect.
1: Boom. Perfect. Big Al. Wonderful.
15: We'll get your info. I'll be there.
21: In fact, I think Al might cater lunch today.
1: Maybe.
15: Hey. Kelly, slow your roll.
1: Ryder,
0: you said you said you would make a steak.
17: Yeah.
1: Have that a great day, Ryder.
15: That was a different kid.
1: Yeah, bring all the steak.
15: That was for August. Oh, man.
1: All right. So cute. Let's take this one here from Allison. Hey, Allison.
5: Hello. This actually, Big Al, I think you're a big factor in this.
15: Okay.
5: Me and my fiance, we adopted a golden doodle, Henry.
15: Okay.
5: And like they said he was trained, but he's not sitting. He's not doing any commands. Well, we found out the previous owners that surrendered him only spoke Spanish.
1: Shout out.
0: So have you tried giving commands in Spanish?
5: Yes, and he will do it, but I have to learn Spanish now to talk to my
17: dog. You're going to have a bilingual dog.
0: That's awesome.
1: This is wild. Yes. Allison, my friends Jim and Jessica also got a doodle recently, and they found out that the previous owner was Mexican. And I went over to their house, and they said, he won't do anything. He doesn't listen to us. And I said, siéntate. And he sat for the first time ever. And
5: Yes, So now we have bilingual dogs.
1: Yeah, you do.
15: You need to call JC. We'll come over today and talk to your dog in Spanish.
1: Yeah, Al's going to lunch with Ryder. I'm going to Allison's house. We got a busy day. And his name's Henry.
5: No, I feel like if he was from like a Mexican heritage, we need to change his name and not name him Henry.
1: Yeah.
15: Henry.
5: Give him a proper name.
1: What name are we thinking?
5: I don't know. That's why I was going to ask.
21: Jorge.
15: Enrique.
17: Enrique.
1: I think Gustavo would be good, and you can call him Gus.
5: Gustavo.
17: Or churro. Oh,
0: that's churro. That's cute.
1: Oh, churro. Yeah.
21: Churro is pretty cute.
0: Yeah, especially if it's like a golden noodle. That's so cute.
1: All right, so Henry's new name is going to be churro.
0: Churrito.
5: Girl, I'll make Henry his middle name. We didn't know till we looked at the paperwork because I'm like, he's not, he looks at us like we're stupid.
0: Oh.
5: He doesn't understand. That's... And he's the cutest little thing ever. He's like this little snuggle. And like, now I feel so bad. I feel like I already like failed as a dog parent.
1: No. No, you're good.
0: You figured it out, and that's awesome.
5: I love you guys. Listen to you for years.
1: Love you too, Allison. Yeah. Too. Have fun with Churro Henry.
0: Adios.
1: Adios.
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2: Our top local story, a baby abducted in Marshall County was found safe in Merrillville. 45-year-old Bobby Joe Noviak faces charges of kidnapping and criminal confinement. The Marshall County Police were notified shortly before noon yesterday about a three-month-old being abducted in the area just east of Plymouth. A few hours later, the suspect vehicle was sighted by Merrillville Police thanks to a Flock license plate reader. Noviak surrendered without incident. Crews battled a fire yesterday at a furniture shop in the 62,000 block of County Road 43 near Millersburg in Elkhart County. The first call came in just before 10:20 a.m. about a fire that had started in the building's attic, according to officials. The cause is yet to be determined. No injuries were reported. And the community of Elkhart is stepping up to help earthquake victims in Venezuela.
3: More than 50 volunteers gathered Sunday to sort donations of food, clothing, hygiene products, and other essentials. More than 250 boxes were packed for shipment through a partnership with a Venezuelan nonprofit based in Chicago. WSBT says the donations will travel to Miami before being sent to Venezuela, where recent earthquakes left thousands dead and caused widespread destruction. Alyssa Foster, MNC News.
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8: We got some for our horror fans. If you like that genre, then get ready for this, because Evil Dead Burn is in theaters on Friday, and part-time Justin, as our guy that loves scary movies more than anybody else on the show, you got to do something really cool with with the cast and director.
10: Yeah, I got to sit down and interview with them. And Ooh. Evil Dead, the whole franchise, it started in like the 1980s.
8: Whoa.
10: Which is crazy. And here we are in 2026. So it was really cool to just see how far they've come. And I got to sit down with the director. His name is Sebastian, and he has a really cool accent. He was so much fun to talk to.
11: This was the first time I watched a scary movie in an empty movie theater all by myself. And I really learned that scary movies aren't just to scare people. They're very poetic and they have meaning. I mean, it was just so beautifully said, and like the undertone of how it's not just Evil Dead coming after you, but it's like the death of a relationship that is so haunting and scary. I love that so much. So thank you for helping me understand that.
12: Thank you. Thank you very much.
11: What were some of your inspirations making this?
12: I'm more inspired by video games, to be honest. It's
11: really?
12: Like, because there is kind of a studio effect, you know, in movies that makes most directors have a style that is just pretty neutral for mm-hmm. the studio. They put their camera where the camera needs to be, and you can't difference. You can separate one director from another. It's like the same way of shooting things. And that's definitely something I don't want to happen to me. I want to have my style, my voice. So I'm trying to be influenced by the movies I love and directors I love, but also right now, some video games which have like crazy camera work and movement.
11: They do. What was like a video game you were inspired by?
12: Hellblade, for example, is pretty important. Hellblade 1, Hellblade 2. There's a French video game who was pretty famous all around the world, which is called A Plague Tale. Yeah, the stories are complex and characters are different and so real, and I feel connected to them. So.
11: And how dare you put an old lady in this movie and you make her compete with what's scary? I was like, this movie is showing that old people are scary and so is evil.
12: Exactly. Yeah. We wanted to play with all the family cliches.
8: And I like how every director has a cool accent, you know?
13: Yeah.
8: I really like that.
13: It comes with the chair.
8: Uh-huh.
10: So he was great. And then I also got to spend time with the main characters in the film as well.
11: What are things that audiences would be surprised to know from an actor's perspective when it comes to filming these scary movies? Or they're not going to know?
14: Sometimes brains are made of just mushed up bananas.
11: Really? Okay. See, that's those
15: that's
11: fun
15: a
11: facts.
15: Good one. Yeah. Mm-hmm. Oh yeah.
11: Well, I just want to give y'all's flowers. Y'all did an amazing job with this movie. It is so scary. I got to go watch it like by myself in a movie theater.
15: Oh.
11: But I'm excited to go watch this with audiences just to see their reactions.
15: Yeah,
16: we did it last
15: so much
16: night. The huge audience here was so fun.
11: Mm-hmm. It's definitely a movie that it was made for audiences to react with each other. So
15: yeah.
11: Congratulations, guys, on such an awesome movie, and thank you for your time.
14: Thank you so much.
10: So go see the movie. It was so much fun. I really liked it. You're going to have a good time. Go with your friends.
8: Evil Dead Burn in theaters Friday. Go check it out.
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13: I don't shoot my shot a lot.
8: Oh, you shot your shot?
15: At church?
8: Oh, heck yeah.
13: Well, I've been going to the same church for 35 years, a long time, Kelly. And I really am not, even though I say you can meet somebody at church, I really haven't met a lot of, you know, females to.
9: Well, you're not going to the singles ministry.
13: No.
9: That's where you meet them.
13: I guess so.
9: It's filled with single women and not a lot of single men. Pickings
13: right.
9: are good.
13: So.
8: But we got to remember that church is.
9: Jesus, honey.
8: All about Jesus, honey.
13: So I take my mom to church every Sunday, sit in the same spot, pretty much see the same people every Sunday. We get there an hour before service so we can say hi to folks.
8: Anyway, okay.
13: So about a month and a half ago, I saw this young lady. Oh, man. I saw this young lady. I said, wow. I saw her as I was walking out. I never saw her in the sanctuary. I saw her as I was walking out, walking my mother out to where she leans against the table. I go and get my truck and come and bring it over. And, you know, same routine every Sunday, right?
9: Here, mama, prop up here. I'll be right back.
13: Yeah. So I saw her, and then I saw her again. I'm like, wow, I thought she kind of looked at me and smiled. I don't know. I think everybody's smiling at me, I guess.
8: It's church. Everybody smiles at everybody.
13: Yeah. So. And I took a gaze down at the, you know, to see the jewelry on the hands.
8: Oh, okay.
13: Nothing there. I said, okay, cool. So I saw her again. But I would see her, she'd be surrounded by three or four guys or just a group of people that I didn't know. So
9: probably all from the singles department.
13: So finally, as I'm walking my mother out, finally, like last Sunday, She's kind of 3 or 4 feet away from the crowd. Maybe, I don't know, maybe you're talking to somebody, but she was kind of approachable, is what I'm saying. And so I said, hey, how, no, I didn't say it like that. I said, hi, how are you? And she had a kid with her. I said, oh, this your kid? Yeah. Hey, buddy. And,
8: hey, buddy.
13: Hey, buddy.
18: Like a young kid?
13: So
8: I'm not your buddy, mister.
13: So I make myself, danger. I make myself acquainted, but it's, again, just kind of awkward. I'm not trying to get a number or anything. I just, you know. So, but it feels, I said, oh, I got, you know, at least I know her, right? I'm like, okay.
18: You got a little piece of information, yeah. Another piece to got the puzzle. Name.
8: You got a name.
13: So this past week, I'm preparing, I'm going to sing in the choir. Yesterday. So this past week.
8: You on program?
13: I was on program yesterday.
8: Yeah, you didn't tell us.
13: Oh, yeah, yeah.
18: Well, the Mother's Day. It's Mother's Day.
13: I do it every year. So my sister brings my mother to church, and they sit at this spot. And earlier in the week, I went and bought some Mother's Day cards so that I could give my mom a card. And I got one for the young lady that I met.
18: Oh.
8: She's a mom.
13: She's a
8: mamacita.
13: I bought a Mother's Day card.
8: She's a mamacita.
19: But you're, just to be clear, mommy. You're assuming this.
13: No.
18: She said that's her kid.
13: Yeah.
18: Little buddy.
13: Yeah.
18: Okay.
13: Y'all met
18: one time.
13: So, that's all good. What's wrong with that?
8: Hey, I'm on board.
13: What's wrong with that?
8: Hey,
18: I'm not.
8: I think it's sweet.
18: No, it's kind of weird.
13: No, I just thought it was just a friendly, what, like, I love you, you know?
8: Yeah, continue.
13: Like a friendly Mother's Day card.
10: Yeah. And you've never really talked to her?
13: Yeah, just once.
8: Just got the name?
13: Just got the name. And so since I was, you know, anticipating some face action, I mean, you know, one-on-one, FaceTime.
19: Right.
13: I bought some, you know, those little Listerman strips.
19: No.
8: Yeah.
13: So I bought
8: your breath.
13: Yeah. Just to get, I'm drinking coffee. You know. So I put them in my shirt, my jacket pocket, inside jacket pocket. So, after church, after the first service, I had to go to both because I'm singing in the choir. So I had to go get my mom and say hi, take some pictures and whatnot, and I'm like, hopefully I'll see, you know, old girl. So.
8: Old girl.
13: And I'd put the.
18: Why don't you just give her a fake name? She sounds like young girl.
8: Churchendica.
18: You got a young kid?
19: Oh. What, one more time, Jesse?
8: Churchendica.
19: Churchendica.
18: How about Mary, the mother of Jesus?
8: What?
13: Worshipper.
8: Anyway.
13: So I'm running around trying to find my mom and usher her out. And I look. I said, oh, she's not here. And I take some pictures with my mom and my sister. I'm like, oh, there she is. And there she is, four or five people.
18: Later, mama.
13: Yeah.
18: I got to go get a hot mama.
13: I push my mom aside.
19: Throw her to the ground.
13: So I go over.
18: And you can find out if she had anything to prop up on. Nope. Just left her standing there. Happy Mother's Day.
13: So I'm like, okay, what do I say? Oh, I got the card. Yeah. So I'm like, hey, Churchinica.
18: Just call her Mary.
13: Mary. Hey, Mary. Hey, Mary. How are you? I met you last week, right? Yeah. And today, I got something for you. I got something for you. And so as I'm reaching in my pocket to pull out the card, I notice her hand, and it's got the most beautiful ring on that finger.
19: She forgot it. She forgot it last week.
13: I don't know what happened. And so my hand is already in my shirt pocket, but I can't pull out a card that says, hey, Churchendica, it was nice meeting you. Let's go to lunch sometime. And I have my phone number in it. So I
18: you
13: can't.
18: You pulled out the card?
19: I can't hit on her in a Mother's Day card.
13: Wait a minute. So I can't pull the card out.
10: Yep.
13: Because now.
10: She's married.
19: Right.
13: Or engaged at the very least. I said, someone loves you very much.
8: She puts the Mary in Mary.
13: She goes, yes, he sure does. So my hand is in my pocket. The only thing in my pocket, after I said I'd have something for you, is my Listerman strips.
18: No.
13: Oh.
8: Here you go.
13: So I'm filling around in my pocket. I'm like, oh, what is this? And I pull out, I have something for you, and it's Listerman strips.
19: You're like, your breath stinks.
18: Oh, my God.
8: Don't tell nobody that.
13: And so I said, oh, I thought I did, but here, would you like one?
18: This is so awkward.
13: Yes, it was awkward. I'm like, I'll get out of here. Like, well.
10: Could smell your breath the entire time for church.
13: Well, I'm sweating here, yo. So I said, well, it was nice seeing you. Congrats. Bye. And I was about to.
20: Where's the Mother's Day card?
13: It's at home in my suit. It's still there.
21: Maybe you can use it next year.
22: That was quite the turn of events that I was not expecting.
23: Goodness.
13: I may have to switch churches now. After 35, 40 years, I may have to switch churches or at least start going online till this blows over.
21: She has no idea.
22: Could she tell that it was an awkward moment, or did she just kind of?
13: I tried to hide it best I could. I'm like,
20: She's like, that is
13: I
20: so
13: could tell.
20: Weird.
13: I'm still awkward. I'm sweating in my shirt now.
20: I'm wish so you had, sorry, dude. I wish you had, will you go on a date with me check box yes or no on that Mother's Day card.
8: Well,
20: that would have been so cute.
21: What if she had opened it and read it right there on the spot?
13: Oh,
21: and it was
13: God.
21: You asking her out.
13: Thank you, Jesus.
8: Oh, man.
20: You know there's Christian Mingle.
22: Yeah.
13: Thank you.
8: Good thing, he was trying to.
22: Yeah. I mean, it's a good thing you saw her ring before you grabbed the card.
13: I was just about to.
8: But part of me kind of wishes he would have given the card.
21: Me too.
8: Yeah, you know.
13: Oh, I would have had to take it back.
8: You would have ripped it from her?
22: That was meant for someone else, actually.
8: Oh, wow. I'm sorry, man. Okay. Well, if it makes you feel better, we got so many grandmas that hit us up on the text on Friday with pictures.
13: Lot. That's a change of event.
8: Let me tell you something.
21: A lot of hot grandmas out there.
8: We got some dimes.
20: Yeah, gills.
21: Right?
8: Yeah,
13: praise the Lord.
8: We got some dimes. So
22: kind of bums that the Church Indica nickname is short-lived.
8: I know. In and out, just like that. Boom.
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2: Partly to mostly sunny skies today. Warm temperatures as well as we end up around 86 this afternoon. Overnight tonight, we're still looking at quiet conditions. Clear skies will drop down to 68. And then for Thursday, partly sunny, chance of showers and thunderstorms. High temperatures up around 85. I'm WSBT 22 Chief Meteorologist Carrie Pujol.
3: It's 71 degrees
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7: Hot bit.
6: Why don't we try it out? Why don't we just create bands amongst ourselves? And Anna and Justin jumped on a band together right away and, like, recruited Trey and created their own band. So that left me and Kelly and Big Al to create our own band.
7: Someone said the rookies versus the vets.
6: The rookies versus the vets. That's a good one.
8: That's funny.
6: And so we have been practicing all week long, and you guys.
9: Well, for a day and a half.
6: Yeah. I'm trying to make it sound bigger than it is, Kelly. And you guys came dressed up.
8: Yeah, we highly suggest tuning in on Kid TV because we do have costumes to go along with our performance.
6: Okay, I like it. Very lively.
7: We are stars and we show up.
10: Are the costumes kind of your way of overcompensating? You know, so
6: Wow, that's trash talking.
10: So that we take the emphasis off of the voices.
11: I'm not going to take tips from the guy that only has like 30 views on YouTube.
6: Don't talk to me
11: about showmanship.
8: That's why Trey's on our team.
6: That's why we like our Big Al well done, because he just got roasted.
10: That's fair.
9: All right, you got to take your lumps.
6: Time to perform, guys. You guys won this, the coin toss backstage to go first. What is your band name?
11: Well, we are the Trey's Leches.
7: Trey's Leches.
6: I like
7: Thank you. There's three of us. Thank you. We got a guy named Trey. Yeah.
8: And we're the Leches.
7: And we like milk.
6: Okay, cool. I like it.
8: And we're the Leches, yeah.
7: This is our song?
11: Oh, yeah. Can we announce the song?
7: Our song we wrote it ourselves. It's called Hotel Room Service.
8: Made famous by Pitbull.
9: Oh, okay.
12: DJ! I want everybody to stop what they're doing. Now, if you know you're with somebody that you're going to take to the hotel room tonight,
6: mm-hmm.
12: make some

0: and freaky stuff. Two in the O and one in the I, that kinky stuff. You nasty, but I like your type and like T.I.'s, whatever you like. Bring your girls with whatever the night. Your man just left, I'm the plumber tonight.
1: I'll check your pipes. Oh, you the healthy type? Well, here goes some egg whites. Now give me that sweet, that nasty, that Gucci stuff. Let me tell you what we gonna do. 2 + 2, I'm gonna undress you.
0: Then we're gonna go 3 and 3, you gonna undress me.
2: Then we're gonna go 4 and 4,
0: we gonna freak some more. Get up at your boyfriend.

0: Well done.
1: Yes.
0: The tres leches.
2: Very good.
1: Well done. I'm sweating for you. I'm like, really?
0: Looking like Pitbull.
2: Yeah. All right. Group hug.
0: I don't know if I ever want to hear Anna singing naughty lyrics.
1: Wait for the camera shot. Hold that pose.
3: Reagan.
1: Oh, there you go. Pose.
0: That's the album cover.
2: Oh, that's very Coldplay right
4: there. Good job, Justin.
0: Good job, Anna.
4: Well done.
1: Very good.
3: We're Trace.
0: I don't know about Anna singing naughty lyrics. That was wild, Anna. Well done.
2: Here goes some egg whites.
0: All right, and I guess that leaves
1: the
0: last group.
2: Yeah.
0: Are you guys ready?
1: Suddenly I have to poop.
2: Say that.
1: I'm so nervous.
2: That's not in the song, actually.
1: That's a lot to follow.
2: Yeah.
0: All right, Big Al, you have your lyrics.
2: Yeah.
0: Kelly,
2: yeah.
0: You have your lyrics.
1: Yes.
0: All right. It's time to introduce our group.
1: Oh, I'm sweaty.
2: What's up, y'all? We're the Black White Beans. I'm black.
1: I'm white.
0: And I like beans. Gotta get that. Gotta get that. Gotta get that.

0: Thank you. That was that was the black white
1: beans.
2: I loved it.
0: Oh, hold on one second. I'm getting word from producer White Cheddar. What?
2: Technical difficulties? What?
3: No, both were great.
0: Oh, okay, good.
3: Both were great.
0: We were on the radio and everything.
3: But.
0: Okay, good.
3: But.
1: What?
3: We have a third entry.
2: Wait, what?
3: There's a third team.
0: We already outperformed.
3: Well, we have other people that work here.
2: The next level rookies.
3: The Rook Rooks. Well, I'll let them go ahead and tell you their name.
0: And they came in suits?
1: Sunglasses?
2: Wait, did y'all need our bald caps?
0: So we got Reagan, who runs Kid TV.
1: Yeah.
0: We got Crawford, intern Crawford. And we got Ronaldo, who helps us produce.
1: Yes.
0: All right, guys.
4: Oh, wow. This is such an exciting surprise.
1: Yeah.
0: You guys saw us practicing, and you guys were all like, we want some of this.
5: Oh, yeah, we had to get
0: it. Crawford. Sure. Whoa. Look at you.
4: Well, this is exciting. Like, turn Do you have of a events. Band name?
5: Yes, we're actually called Backdoor.
2: Yep.
1: Okay.
0: You guys Big Brother fans? Or
6: I didn't agree to that name. I was outvoted, so that's why I'll be going solo after this.
4: Renata, what would you have preferred the band to be called?
6: 2 miles away.
4: Oh.
0: Anything but what they're called. Are you guys ready to perform your song?
1: Yes, we are.
0: All right, hit it.
6: Making my way downtown, walking fast, faces pass, and I'm homebound. 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Right. What do you need?
7: And I need you.
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6: And now what?
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7: do you think time would

0: Then what we gonna do?
1: So let's set the world on fire.
0: Why are we doing that?
1: We can burn brighter.
0: Brighter than what?
1: In the sun. Oh,
0: cry. Whoa, whoa. On
2: mic drop.
0: Tonight.
3: I'm crying.
4: All right.
5: And the crowd goes wild.
6: That, but go.
5: Let's match it to their voices with the clapping, people.
2: Let's go.
5: There you go.
2: Oh, my God. Y'all, I concede. We, the black-eyed beans, or what are we, the black-white beans, concede. That was so good.
5: I know, we're still going to take votes, I guess.
2: We've got
5: to figure out, because it's a contest.
2: They killed us. They kicked our butt.
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4: Taylor.
7: Hi, good morning.
5: Good morning. Did you take a listen to our Building the Band?
7: Oh, did I ever. That third band threw us all for a loop.
8: All of us, truly.
5: You're talking about Backdoor? The Rookies Rookies?
7: Oh, yeah.
2: The Rookies Rookies.
5: Who's your vote for, Taylor?
7: Oh, absolutely Black White Beans. Kelly, you killed it.
4: Told you, Kelly.
2: Thank you. I was really hesitant about that last note.
5: Taylor and Kelly, have my back on here, because I told you someone would tell you that you crushed that part, because if a little peek behind the curtain, Kelly was a little nervous to do that.
2: Yeah.
5: That first
4: Very nervous.
7: You did
4: to
7: great.
4: Do that.
7: You knocked it out of the park.
2: I appreciate it, because my initial statement was, I'm not going to do it.
5: Right. Yeah.
4: It always is.
2: And then it always is.
5: And we said, yeah. Al and I were like, just try it one time and let's see how it goes. And you killed
2: it.
5: And we're like,
9: and she is the best singer on the show.
8: That's
9: and I guess best rapper, too.
8: For certain.
5: Yeah. Mm-hmm. She sounded just like Fergie.
2: Well, that was very kind of you. Thank you.
5: Thank you, Taylor, for listening.
8: Yeah, that's hard.
5: Yeah.
8: That's hard.
2: See, it's not that hard. Y'all are doing it.
5: No, it's hard. It's hard to do it live on the radio. We're just doing it just off the cuff. Hey, Monique.
10: Hi.
5: How you doing this morning?
10: Apparently really awake.
9: Good morning.
5: That really woke you up, huh?
2: Good morning.
5: So which one in particular woke you up? Which one woke you up the most, in your opinion?
10: I really like the back door.
11: Thank you. We appreciate it.
4: Save that. Yeah, we got you.
11: We really appreciate it.
5: Rephrase
10: that. Whoever's laughing like that.
5: That's Justin. You know how Justin is, Monique. Don't hold it against her. That's just how it is. You know what I'm saying? That's how it is.
9: I really like the back door too, Monique.
5: Love hearing you. Love hearing you smile, Monique. Thank you for your call. Have a wonderful day. Glad that our groups were able to get you smiling. Hey, Connie.
12: Hey, good morning.
5: Good morning. All right, Connie, which one was your group? Who are you vibing with?
12: JC, as much as I love you and I'm one of your biggest fans, I got to go with Trace Letches.
5: Well, if you're my
2: biggest fan. Wow.
8: It's a 305.
4: I'm not even arguing that. It was
12: just on their name alone, when they said that name, I started laughing so hard I could barely breathe. It was hilarious.
5: I thought white,
12: it
5: black,
12: was great.
5: Beans was pretty
12: was
5: good.
12: Great.
13: Connie, what's your room service order?
12: JC on a platter.
5: Oh.
2: And yes, yes, you don't get her vote.
5: Yes,
2: and
5: ma'am.
2: You don't get her vote.
5: Love you, Connie.
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14: Part-time Justin, you found an interesting article about men.
15: Yes, because I'm studious and I like to do some research on Instagram. And there was a survey given out to men about what things that they have confidence in being able to accomplish.
14: Uh-huh.
15: And over 50% of men said they are able to do these tasks.
14: And I called cap on a bunch of them. But we have some dudes in the studio, so I brought in all the guys. And we got Trey in the control room. We brought in Ronaldo. So we're going to go through the list and see if this is true here in our studio as well.
15: So, okay. Guys, if you agree, do you agree you can land a plane?
14: Yes.
16: Could land a plane?
15: You'd be able to land a plane.
14: 100%.
15: I think I could. You just go down.
14: I think so. With air traffic control telling me, like,
15: right,
14: how to do it.
15: Right.
17: While remaining alive?
14: Yes.
17: No.
14: Ronaldo says no.
16: I've seen enough movies where, hey, the pilot just, you know, something happened to the pilot. I need to land a plane. So I think if you give me instructions.
14: Al says yes.
16: I think I could do it.
18: A simple yes or no, I would say no. I have to have a lot of conditions. Like, it has to be a real airport that I land at with somebody giving me instructions.
14: Okay.
15: Right,
16: like, yeah.
15: Me, I think I can.
14: All right. So
15: no instructions.
14: Over 50% in the studio say yes. Next.
15: Okay. Men believe they can survive in the wilderness.
14: Yes.
15: I could.
17: Yes, yeah. Definitely.
14: 100%.
15: Trey?
14: I'll eat bugs. Yeah.
15: All right.
19: What kind of wilderness?
14: The wilderness forest. Outside?
19: The wild.
14: Naked and afraid? Al?
16: Absolutely not.
14: So all of us but Al think we could survive.
16: Unless there's like a Ritz or some, you know, some type of nice hotel there.
15: I know how to make a fire. That's all I need to do.
14: What
15: okay.
14: else?
15: Over 50% of men believe that they are an above average driver.
14: Yes.
16: Oh, 100%.
14: Possibly top 1%.
15: Trey, do you think you're a really good driver?
18: Yeah, I'm fine.
14: Yeah.
18: Really
14: Ronaldo?
18: Good. Really
17: I'm like
18: good.
17: I'm Days of Thunder.
14: See?
16: Dude, I'm probably 100%. The best parallel parker in Ellis County.
14: 100%.
15: I think I'm a good driver. Daniel says I'm not. Okay. 50% of men think that they can fix most household problems.
14: Yes.
15: The sink, the toilet.
14: YouTube video.
18: The tape, baby.
14: Let's
15: tape.
14: Go.
15: Duct tape.
14: YouTube
15: tape.
14: Video.
17: About 80%.
14: Okay.
15: Okay.
14: So that's a yes.
19: Pretty good.
14: That's most.
15: Men believe they can handle emergencies well.
18: Oh my God. I want an emergency to happen every day so I could be the one.
14: Me too.
18: What do you mean? I'm here.
14: I'm ready.
18: Whenever you 60cc stat.
14: In fact, at a public place, I'm always looking for someone that falls out so I could be like, let's go.
16: No. I'd panic.
15: Going on to that, Trey, they believe that they can take charge in a crisis.
14: Yep.
15: That they will.
14: In paradise, I am James Marsden.
18: That's right.
17: Only if I'm by myself.
14: What?
17: I got other people with me. No.
19: Very honest of you.
16: I couldn't get out of an escape room.
14: That's true.
16: With the guy giving us clues.
19: What I'm learning is that if I was a man on this show, I think I relate the most to Big Al's answers.
15: And last one, men believe they will be able to beat up a chimpanzee.
14: No.
18: Not a chance.
14: Zero chance.
19: You finally met an animal that could defeat you?
14: A chimpanzee? I've read stories that can rip your arms off.
19: What about a baby chimpanzee?
14: Oh, yeah, that guy. Yeah.
17: Look, like, I mean, in the wild or at a zoo?
14: Wild.
17: I can beat up the one in the zoo.
14: Not the domesticated one. Yeah, that one gets fed one. Every day.
17: Yeah, I can beat that one.
14: Yeah, that one can catch his hands.
16: No, I'm afraid not.
14: I can't believe over 50% of men think they could beat up a chimpanzee. Zero chance.
15: If
19: they're all drinking beer at the time when they took the survey.
16: Oh, yeah.
14: That was fun. So we proved that study was, in fact, correct.
16: And I'm just like Adam.
14: Thank you, Ronaldo. Thank you, Trey.
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20: Look, we're not doctors, per se, but we know crazy when we hear it.
14: All right, we want you to give us a call. We celebrate being different on the show, and our phone number is 800-543-3548. So if you do something that's completely different from what all your friends do, and they called you out on it, they told you, hey, man, that's different. That's what we want. Give us a call. Tell us what it is. Then ask us, does that make me crazy? And look, you're in safe company because we are all a part of the crazy club.
19: Oh, for sure.
14: We are all in. We've all shared ours.
16: For sure.
14: Now you get to share yours. Like Lacey wrote us on the text and said, sometimes I have a hard time sleeping because I just don't know what to do with my hands. I'm like, do I put them down? Do I put them next to my head? And then next thing I know, it's been an hour. Does so, that make me crazy?
0: That's so relatable. That's a relatable crazy.
14: It really is. Yeah. So we'll take your calls here shortly. We always have fun with it. Now, could you have a pool party at midnight?
15: Yes.
14: At your house with actual sunlight?
15: What?
14: The answer is, I think so. It could actually happen to us. So there's this company, it's a startup, they're called Reflect Orbital, and they're saying they want to deliver on-demand sunlight when it's dark out.
15: I've seen this company. Yeah,
14: this is really cool. Basically, they want to send up thousands of satellites with giant mirrors, and they're out there floating in space. You get the app. Those mirrors will reflect sun down to Earth at night.
19: Whoa.
14: So all you would have to do is sign up, open up the app, drop your pin wherever you're... your pool party's at, or wherever you need that sunlight, and the sunlight will arrive at your location in 30 seconds.
16: What?
15: Yeah.
14: I thought it was an April Fool's joke when I saw it, but mm-hmm. No, this is actually, they talked about it in 2024 is when they started talking about mm-hmm. doing this.
18: They did an episode of Futurama because of global warming.
14: Yeah.
18: They needed to put a mirror up there to reflect the sunlight to keep the Earth a little cooler, and then like a piece of space dust knocked it. Turned the mirror and it turned into like if you use a magnifying glass with the sun,
14: oh.
18: And there's just a laser going through the entire Earth.
14: Yeah, could things go wrong? Absolutely. But could we have a pool party at midnight? Lit.
16: Does it not illuminate your neighbors?
0: I was thinking that. Like, how do you keep it confined?
14: Yeah, they haven't said like exactly how much sun. Like, maybe you could say just my house, just around the pin.
16: Like, I'll be trying to sleep and my next door neighbor's trying to have a daytime midnight pool party, sunlight pool party.
14: That's why blackout curtains are going to be necessary in the next few years.
15: And now, watching The Mummy, that's how the Egyptians got light in the pyramids.
14: Oh, what?
15: With through the mirrors and reflecting the sunlight.
14: Look at that. Now, the idea is to help solar farms keep producing energy after sunset. But also, we can have pool parties.
0: Well, aren't there parts of the world, like, I think Sweden, where it's still light out in the middle of the
15: night?
14: Alaska has unlimited daylight at some point.
0: At, like, certain parts of the year or certain nighttime, parts of the world.
14: Yeah. But I don't know if it's pool weather, you know?
0: Valid. Is it ever?
14: Just thinking about our pool parties we could have at midnight in the summertime.
0: In Alaska?
14: What?
16: Yeah, Alaskan pool party.
14: I mean, if it's going to be hot here, if it's going to be 90 degrees at midnight here in the summer, why not?
0: Why not?
14: Why not enjoy it while we can? That's all I'm thinking about. So that's some good news just in case you were looking for something positive in the world.
16: Good news.
14: We could actually have some daylight whenever we want on demand. Just drop a pin. All right, here we go. Does that make me crazy? Again, that phone number is 800-543-3548. Let's kick it off here with our buddy. What's up, Corey?
1: What's going on?
16: You,
14: chilling,
16: buddy.
14: Man. We want to see if you're going to join our club. Go ahead.
1: So, it's a little weird, but what I do is I count the seconds between commercials because, like, I don't know if you know, they always say back in 30 seconds or back in a minute. I sit there and count and see if they're telling the truth or not.
0: And, so, and then,
1: sometimes they are, but sometimes I go 37 seconds, minute and 10.
0: And then you just yell out, liar!
14: Liar! Corey, do you count in your head or do you like set out a timer, like a for reals timer?
1: I count in my head, but sometimes I'll sit there and count out loud if I got the time.
16: There you go.
0: I like it. It's good to hold people accountable.
14: Yeah. Now that we know, we're going to keep it tight for you, Corey.
16: You know what, Corey? I really don't like when people say, hey, man, I'm 2 minutes away. And they're 10 or 15 minutes. Like, just tell me.
14: In friendship, you know, 2 minutes means 10.
0: Come on.
1: Yeah. Okay, I'll be there
14: at
1: 10 means I'm getting in the shower.
14: Yeah, there you go. Okay. Corey knows what's up.
0: Yeah, but he's holding us accountable for commercial times.
14: Yeah. Corey, appreciate your call. Welcome to the club, sir.
1: All right. Yes, sir.
14: Hi, Corey. Hello, Stephanie.
2: Hi.
14: All right, welcome to Does That Make Me Crazy? Go ahead and try to join our club.
2: All right, does this make me crazy? You let me know, Kickcratic Morning Show. I only like tomatoes sometimes, meaning I cannot have it at all in my salad. I can only have it when I make my own sandwich, and I can only have it on a Burger King burger.
15: Crazy.
2: Crazy. Here's my second one.
16: Yep.
2: I can only have white cheese on a sandwich I make. I cannot have it on a burger. And I can only have American cheese on my burger, not on my homemade sandwiches.
15: Sounds racist.
2: And the third one.
14: Wow, Justin.
2: And my third one, I am just like JC. I can only eat onions from the guacamole at Chipotle.
14: I'm telling you, I don't know what it is about the onions and the Chipotle guacamole.
3: Oh, that guacamole is the best, isn't it?
2: I don't know what it is.
14: It is just, that is the only, it's just, the onions taste good to me.
16: I'm going to go ahead and say you're crazy. Just to have three entries, you got
3: to
16: be
3: exhausting to have all those food rolls.
16: Yeah.
2: I don't like onions at all, but it's cut up small enough to pass.
14: It is just right. I'm not going to call you crazy. I'm just going to call you my sister from another mister. That's where I'm going.
2: I'm all right with that.
14: Stephanie, thank you for calling us. You have a wonderful day.
2: Thank you.
14: Bye,
2: you
14: girl.
2: Too. Bye, guys.
14: Hey, Samantha.
4: Hey, good morning.
14: Let's hear your does that make me crazy. Go ahead and share away.
4: Okay, so does it make me crazy that every single time I'm driving, I'm a speeder, okay? I like to go vroom, vroom, but I drive a Ford Flex, okay? It's a family car. And my husband drives a Charger, a Dodge Charger Hemi. And every time I am in my car, a fast car like a Mustang or a Challenger, like they just zoom past me. And I'm just like, oh, I wish I was in my husband's car. But every time I'm in his car, nobody ever goes zoom, zoom past me. I don't even get a chance. Nothing. It's always when I'm in the family car, someone wants to drive past me going vroom, vroom, and I'm just like, oh, I wish I had the Charger right now so I could go vroom, vroom with you.
14: You're like, you don't know what I got at home right now.
16: I'll whoop
14: your butt. Either,
4: like, why does this happen? I'm just not meant to, like, race anybody.
14: What are you in right now?
4: The Ford Flex. I got to take kids with you.
14: Yeah, I thought I just heard a Charger zoom past you.
16: Get that license plate bracket that says my other car is a Charger.
14: Stay back.
4: You know what? I'm going to have to find one of those. Like, put a big sticker on my back window that says my other car goes faster than yours.
14: That's right. You let them know, Samantha.
4: Hey, I appreciate it. Honestly, this is my first time calling you guys. I listen to you guys all the time, but I never get through. So when I got through, I was like,
14: Aww.
4: But I really appreciate you guys. You guys do an amazing job, and have a great day.
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2: Our top local story, a baby abducted in Marshall County was found safe in Merrillville. 45-year-old Bobby Joe Noviak faces charges of kidnapping and criminal confinement. The Marshall County Police were notified shortly before noon yesterday about a three-month-old being abducted in the area just east of Plymouth. A few hours later, the suspect vehicle was sighted by Merrillville police thanks to a Flock license plate reader. Noviak surrendered without incident. Crews battled a fire yesterday at a furniture shop in the 62,000 block of County Road 43 near Millersburg in Elkhart County. The first call came in just before 10:20 a.m. about a fire that had started in the building's attic, according to officials. The cause is yet to be determined. No injuries were reported. And the community of Elkhart is stepping up to help earthquake victims in Venezuela.
3: 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Alyssa Foster, MNC News.
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10: Now, if you want to write our love expert, she will give you some great advice. You just have to write her at loveletterstokelly.com. So let's try to give some of our friends some of that advice.
12: Love letters to Kelly.
13: Dear Kelly, you are the love expert.
14: I am.
13: I've been talking/dating this guy since October. We've talked a lot via text, over the phone. We've hung out quite a few times, and we even train at the gym together. He is a personal trainer. Mm. I thought, at last, a guy that isn't a creep. Until this past week. I recently had a girl that I know from high school add me on Facebook, and upon looking at her about me, I found out that she is in a relationship with, yep, you guessed it, the guy that I've been dating. Not only are they in a relationship, but she moved in with him.
14: Oh.
13: There were no indications that he was in a relationship on any of his social media, and there was no obvious red flags. So needless to say, I feel sick to my stomach about the whole situation, and I feel so stupid for not finding out sooner. Nothing physical besides kissing has happened between us, but cheating is cheating, and this has been going on for months. I've been in the same situation as this girl, and in my situation, the other woman told me what was going on. Kelly, do you think I should let this all go by blocking him on everything and moving to a different gym and let the girl find out on her own, or should I tell her? Please
0: help.
13: Well,
0: what happened? I mean, I guess I've always been kind of 50-50. Sometimes I say tell, sometimes I say don't. But look, let this be a lesson. Don't be dating personal trainers.
10: What?
0: Just don't
10: hold on. There's some good
0: personal
10: trainers out there.
0: It's too much of a risk.
10: Is it?
0: It's too risky.
10: There's some good ones out there.
0: There is a very intimate relationship that builds there.
7: Yeah.
0: There's a lot of real close intimate contact, and sometimes lines are crossed.
7: Yeah.
0: But, you know, it's just, it's a real vulnerable, you know, as the client, you're vulnerable. Because this person's helping you and giving you positive feedback and pushing you to places you've never been before, you know. So let's be a warning tale about dating personal trainers. Number one, number two, do you know this girl? Do you have a personal relationship with her? Is she a really close friend?
13: It says that it's a girl that she's known from high school.
0: But is that a friend?
13: You know what I'm saying? Yeah. From high school.
0: It's like, is this just? It's one of those things. Like, it depends on what's at stake there, right? In this instance, I would just switch gyms and let it go. If you're asking me my advice. Now, if it was a family, like a marriage and kids and stuff involved, see, that would be scary for me, because I don't want, you know, that's breaking apart a family potentially.
7: Well, it's close to a marriage. I mean, it's
0: they're just moving in together.
7: Moving in together.
0: It'll usually sort itself out without you having to intervene. If it's going to make you feel better, to call him out and it makes you feel empowered, go tell her. But I probably wouldn't if it was me.
10: We love our personal trainers out there, by the way. Just want to thank you for
0: getting some of us love them a lot.
12: Love letters. Love letters to Kelly.
11: Dear Kelly, you are the love expert.
0: I am.
11: I am 37. I met a guy in 2019, and we have become very close. I met his family, and they became good friends as well. This guy is my best friend, but we did cross a line and started to have a relationship. We have gone on trips together and have been there for each other through some ups and downs. I do love this guy, but the love is not romantic as it once was. We started living together in 2024. Again, I do care a lot about him, but I do not feel the way as I did before. We have a strong emotional connection, which I do not want to lose. But as for the physical, I am not interested. I know that looks or having the physicality in a relationship is not that important, but I do want that. I just know that for me, it's not there anymore. We have not been physically close for a couple years now. We have discussed having an open relationship, but I just know that can get very complicated. I know he loves me, and I feel bad that I don't reciprocate those kind of feelings. I would like to keep this guy in my life, but I just don't see a relationship continuing, as I know that he wants it all. I want to keep him in my life as a friend due to the emotional connection, because I do have love for him. How can I keep this friendship but set boundaries, I guess, and move on?
0: Just be friends. It sounds like you're both kind of on the same page. Just be friends, and because if you're going to have an open relationship, why don't you just go have other relationships and try to stay friends?
7: Yeah.
0: I mean, it's getting too messy and complicated. And then, if y'all do try that, then you might suddenly find yourself getting jealous and possessive.
7: Right.
0: So it sounds like y'all aren't married. You don't have kids. There's nobody holding a gun to your head to stay in this relationship. If y'all have been so mature to have conversations about it, why don't y'all just part as friends? You're not being physical anyway. You're basically glorified roommates.
10: Mm-hmm.
0: And it's easier. You know, it's a safe place you're in. You're scared to go out there, so you're staying where you know, because, well, at least I don't have to go out there and put myself at risk of being rejected and having to find somebody else. But if you're willing to settle for living a life of blandness, go ahead. But you're not, why would you go ahead and marry him anyway and then make babies with him anyway when neither one of y'all is feeling it? So if y'all think you're mature enough to keep a friendship, and just be friends, stop living together, go your separate ways. If you want to meet for lunch once a week or coffee dates once a month, whatever. But this relationship's run its course. Y'all are forcing it.
7: Like it. Yeah.
0: You're forcing it. It's just, well, you're there, I'm here. Well, let's just do some stuff together. We got tired of that. Let's just live together. This is not a fulfilling life for me.
11: And if if they get jealous when they start dating someone else,
0: what about it?
11: What do you do?
0: Well, that's just, it's just like, even when you get divorced, you still, it's weird. You get like territorial. mm-hmm. over when, you know, when I got divorced. I still didn't. It was like this weird tinge of, ooh.
10: Like he used to be mine.
0: Yeah, yeah. There's this tinge thing. But you don't just go running back to it, because what are you running back to? You have to remind yourself of the reasons you left the relationship in the first place. Word.
10: Yeah, there it is.
7: Mm-hmm.
10: If you want some more advice from our love expert, you could get it. Just go to loveletterstokelly.com. Write her, let us know what's going on, and maybe we'll read it on the show, even on the podcast, and you can get that advice.
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10: 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Our friend Ed Sheeran wants you to see him on his Loop Tour.
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0: 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Froggy weather forecast.
1: Partly to mostly sunny skies today. Warm temperatures as well as we end up around 86 this afternoon. Overnight tonight, we're still looking at quiet conditions. Clear skies would drop down to 68. And then for Thursday, partly sunny, chance of showers and thunderstorms. High temperatures up around 85. I'm WSBT 22 Chief Meteorologist Carrie Pugeau.
2: It's 76 degrees
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7: Felicia, would you like to share your worst date ever?
8: Oh, yes, guys. Oh, my God. It's embarrassing. So I am originally from Chicago, and I moved to Texas. So in my head, everyone was supposed to, you know, be cowboys, ride horses, you know, the hats, the boots, the whole thing.
7: Yeah.
8: Well, my friend decided she was going to play matchmaker with her cousin and match me up because the guy was in love with me. Never seen a guy a day in my life. The day before, we were like texting and everything. And he was like, oh, I'm a cowboy, blah, blah, blah. And I'm like, okay, he's handsome, tall, you know, everything. No, not even close, guys.
9: No.
8: Not even close. I cried when I got home. I cried, guys. I was like, we texted the night before. He was like, dude, I love seafood. We're going to go out. We're going to have fun and everything like that. I'm like, okay, this is going to be fun. He picks me up. This guy is probably 115 pounds soaking wet. I promise you, the wind could have blown him away.
7: Wow.
8: His shirt was buttoned halfway down. So you could see his little bare chest. And I'm like, what are we doing? I'm like, you know what? We can't be shallow, you know. We just moved to Texas. Let's go on this date. I'm thinking, you know, seafood on the water. We're by the ocean. I'm in Corpus, so I'm like, okay, I'm by the ocean. He takes me to Long John Silver's, guys.
9: Oh,
10: my God.
9: Oh, no.
11: Now, look.
7: Fine seafood establishment.
10: The fish and chips at Long John Silver. I'll be honest.
9: Oh, gosh.
7: Oh, Felicia.
9: But for a first date, maybe risky.
8: I was like, just take me home. Please just let's
10: get me out of here.
8: Let's talk out. Let's take me home. Like, he sat there and he was like, do you want anything? I was like, no, I didn't even eat, guys. I don't know who's more embarrassed, me or him or this empty restaurant. And I was like, oh, my God. And, you know, the one here in Corpus only seats, like, four people, and we're the only people inside besides two of the employees. I'm like,
9: oh, no. That's so awkward.
7: God. Did he at least wear a cowboy hat?
8: The cowboy hat was bigger than him. He did. And it was like, I don't know if you remember seeing those church lady hats, how they're like oversized. That's how the cowboy hat looked on him. And I was like, oh.
7: He looked like a toddler playing cowboys.
9: Pretty
8: much.
10: What would make your cousin, who's your cousin, right, think that that would be a good match for you?
8: It was my friend's cousin.
10: Oh, okay.
8: My friend set me on a date with her cousin. She's not my friend anymore either.
12: Damn.
9: Because of that?
10: Dang.
8: No, I don't think it's because of that. I just think we just stopped talking. But, yeah, I mean, it could be because I literally never responded back to her cousin ever again. I was like, this is horrible, guys.
12: That's a good cousin, though.
10: I'm sorry.
7: Did you ever find your cowboy you were looking for?
8: No, no cowboy. But I did get married last September. Not to a cowboy, though.
10: Oh, gotcha.
12: To a what?
7: Was he an eagle or something?
8: No, he was a Mexicano, guys.
7: Oh!
9: Vamos.
7: Yeah, once you go Latino.
11: You never go back. That's right here.
7: Well, you know what I mean, though.
10: Thanks for finishing. Okay.
9: I was like, we need something that rhymes.
12: There's a lot of Latino cowboys.
7: Yeah. Vaqueros.
10: Once you marry a Latino, you're probably going to have a bambino.
7: That's right.
13: That's what they say.
7: Bam.
10: Or two or three or four.
11: That's what they say. Let's see, guys. Let's see.
7: We're very fertilo. Felicia, thank you for sharing your story. Glad you found love.
11: Thank you guys for hearing me out. And good morning. I'm like so happy to talk to you guys this morning.
7: Great talking to you too.
9: Yeah, thank you.
7: Bye, Felicia.
11: Bye.
10: I wouldn't mind going to Long John Silver. Not on a meetup.
7: Not on a first date.
10: Not on a meetup. But
9: so you admit that a meetup is a date.
10: No, I didn't say that. I'm just saying
13: for
10: I wouldn't
13: a meetup, you would because it's not a date.
7: Yeah.
10: Well, there you go.
14: Share your worst date ever story.
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7: Here's something you might be able to use on a first date. You ever wonder how to get information out of someone without asking a single question? Because Audrey claims she can do it.
17: And I have been doing it. I just did it again in the other room.
7: Hold on. You've been doing it?
17: Yes, to everyone
7: to
17: here.
7: Us?
17: Yes.
7: Today?
17: I've been getting all the information I wanted, and I didn't ask any of you questions.
7: I gave you no information.
17: Yep.
7: Just, I did?
17: Wait, maybe not you specifically.
7: Yeah, it don't work on me.
17: It's hard for me because I just learned it yesterday, so to apply these techniques to my life naturally is a little difficult. I have to set out to do it.
10: Okay. I'm intrigued.
7: Mm-hmm. I am too, because I would like to learn your magic.
17: Okay. Well, I've done it with our producer, Robert. I did it with Justin, and I just did it with Reagan in there, and she got a little offended, but it worked.
12: I'm a victim.
17: You were a victim. I went in there to Reagan because she was not here with us yesterday. We were at a different studio. And so I was like, I bet you did nothing yesterday. And she was like, what? Where'd you hear that? And I'm like, oh, you had the day off. And she goes, oh, no, I did this. My question was, what did you do yesterday? But instead of asking that, apparently people have the psychological need to correct incorrect information.
7: Oh, yeah, we do.
9: Right. Oh, we do know that. Yeah.
17: Uh-huh. So if you tell them something.
7: That's 800-543-548.
17: We do know
7: that's
17: that.
7: That's our phone number.
12: And I don't like to be wrong.
17: Uh-huh. So
12: even
17: if you,
12: though I
13: nobody
12: am.
13: Nobody does.
17: No one does. And I went to our producer, Robert, and I was like, oh, I bet you're going to the show tonight. And he was like, no, I'm not going to the show. And I just wanted to know if he was going.
10: Huh.
17: Yeah.
7: So you just have to ask
17: but
7: the
17: question.
7: But
17: that's not, no, that's not the only strategy. Okay. This is all
13: what
17: based.
13: What do we do with the information?
12: What did you do to me?
17: Hold on. The whole purpose of this is called elicitation. You're eliciting the information. And one of the strategies is incorrect information you give. And hold on, I got to find the other one because I took notes.
10: So it's like
7: if I want to find out, like Justin's shirt size, I'd be like, I bet you that shirt is a medium.
12: Correct.
7: Oh.
9: Yeah, I did see someone yesterday say that if you want to go viral on social media, because I know that's something you want to do, JC, just mispronounce something.
7: Oh, yeah.
9: Because people will correct you in the comments.
7: I don't know if you know this, Anna, but you're talking to the guy who famously called someone Malachi on the radio.
9: Yes,
7: I know. And their name is Malachi. So I have a firsthand experience in that
9: one.
7: Do
9: it again.
17: Well, she's the one that said Levy's.
9: Levy's. Because that's a tricky one.
17: The example the agent talked about was saying he challenged his officer to go up to a woman at Whole Foods who worked there in the produce section and find out how much she made per hour in 60 seconds or less.
7: Oh, what a challenge.
17: And the officer did it. So they went up to the girl and they were like, hey, can you help me find the berries? And she took them over. He's like, I just read an article that all Whole Foods employees got raises to $26 an hour. That's great for you guys. And she was like, no, what are you talking about? I make 17.
12: Wow.
17: Found it out within that much time.
10: Yeah.
17: And apparently during the wars, like the Soviet agents would go up to American sailors and say about their propellers and stuff, hey, I heard that the Germans' propellers were way bigger than you guys and could outrun you at any point. And then the soldiers would be like, what are you talking about? And then, like, correct their information.
7: If you ever want to get a guy to tell you anything, just say whatever. Your car is so small. Mm-hmm. And anything you call small that a guy owns, he will absolutely get mad about.
9: Anything? And this is also great to know in case we ever go on Big Brother or Traders or one of those strategic shows.
17: But then repeat the information to them and recap it, and then they'll give you more information. So if I wanted to know if you liked what kind of coffee you were drinking, I'd be like, I bet you don't like that coffee. And you'd be like, oh, no, either no or yes.
12: Well,
17: if
12: now
17: you said
12: I'm going to
17: yes,
12: be aware, and I'm going to agree with everything.
13: I prefer vanilla or something.
17: Uh-huh, so, but then I could get the whole order.
7: Yes, Big Al.
10: I'll be a girl real quick.
7: Okay.
13: So, what's up, Biz?
10: Hey there, young lady. I bet you have a boyfriend that loves you very, very much, huh?
7: If you're asking, yes.
10: Oh.
13: That guy behind you is asking, no.
9: Wait, I love to go, wait a minute.
16: Try it on me.
10: Okay. Hey there, sexy lady. I bet you have a boyfriend that loves you very, very much. It shows.
16: Actually, no, I don't. I'm very single and ready to mingle.
10: Really?
16: Mm-hmm.
13: Well, you had the information you wanted.
10: Okay. Well, that's the information that I wanted, right?
7: Yeah. Now, what are you going to do?
10: Nothing. Okay.
13: I don't know how to use this for evil or for good.
10: Yeah, for
16: good. Well, don't go yet. I bet you're broke and don't have a car.
10: Oh, wow. Good. Yeah, you're right. Got a bus pass, though.
16: No.
17: Well, there's also a strategy called bracketing, Kelly. I thought of this with you. You were talking about your daughter being on spring break.
13: Yes.
17: And it's where you give them a window of information. Say you wanted to know how much she drank per day. You'd be like, oh, I heard that the average person was going out and drinking 6 to 10 shots a day on the beach you were at. And she'd be like, oh, no, I had 11.
13: All right, well...
16: So say something wrong and they'll correct you and you'll get your answer.
13: Yeah, people love to be right.
7: People love correcting.
9: Yeah. And it's a really good thing that we are never wrong and we have never been corrected.
13: But I also know people hate being corrected.
17: Oh, yes, they do.
13: They don't like that.
7: No, they don't like that at all. So use that as you want.
10: As you may.
7: Mm-hmm. 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Now, what would you do if two extremely hot professional soccer players just knocked on your door and said, we've been looking for you? Because that's what happened to a girl on TikTok, and people are now begging for a rom-com. We'll get you the details.
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14: Sometimes you see news stories that make you go, yeah, no way that's real. There's no way. I gotta look into it.
15: Okay.
14: It's the craziest story of 2026 so far, I would say. But I still was like, there's no way. There's no way this could have happened.
16: Full 3 months in
14: yet. I know, Kelly, but how did this happen?
16: Can't be topped.
14: But real quick. The World Cup is happening here in the States in a couple of months. And this story that is floating around could potentially happen to anybody out there now. A hot soccer player showing up at your doorstep.
16: Oh, ooh. I wish.
14: Audrey wants that to happen. All right, so tell me about the rom-com everybody's asking for, Anna.
17: Okay, I've been obsessed with the series on TikTok. I came across this video, and there was this very attractive individual with, I want to say, a German accent. And he was like, hey, this video's for Megan. If you're not Megan, keep scrolling. My name is not Megan, but I'm nosy, so I'm going to keep watching. And he's like, I'm here with my friend, who is also a very attractive individual. And you have some packages here at our apartment complex that you need to come pick up. And they turn the camera, and there's about 20 packages. And they're like, every single one of these packages is for Megan. Megan, if you're in our apartment complex, please come claim your packages. And then people got invested, and they're like, did you find Megan? What happened? They were able to find out which apartment she lived in, and so they went to go knock on her door. So you have these two attractive soccer players, by the way, they shared, professional soccer players. Mm. They go and knock on Megan's door, and they're kind of getting ready to be like, okay, we're going to tell her we've been looking for her. She has her packages. We're going to help her bring it up, but she doesn't answer.
14: Oh, no.
17: She's not there. They have another soccer player friend that lives down the hall from her, so they go and tell him, hey, if you see her, let us know. Eventually, they...
14: Is this guy good-looking, too?
17: Yes, they all are.
16: Soccer players.
17: These are all...
16: professional.
17: Professional. One of them German, one of them Brazilian. Mm. I forget what the other one, where he was
16: from.
17: There's
16: something. Soccer players are usually really good-looking.
17: They are really good-looking.
14: Yeah. What do you think that is?
16: I don't know, but it's true.
18: Out in the sun.
17: Yeah.
18: Doing the cardio.
16: That makes them the body, but their face.
19: Yeah, their face card can't be declined.
17: Anyway... Thankfully, Megan did find these videos that came up on her TikTok page. So she commented. She was like, guys, I'm so sorry. I am alive. I have a lot of packages. I work as a nurse, night shift, and I've also been out of town for a few days. So I guess all of the things that she had been ordering online just kind of piled up. And so they finally found her, and they invited her to go watch one of their soccer games, their professional soccer games. And so everyone's kind of saying, like, this is a cute little rom-com.
16: It's also a great way to meet somebody. If you're in an apartment complex, you like that guy down the hall.
17: Uh-huh. Yeah.
16: You accidentally put his apartment number. What a great ruse.
14: Oh, when you buy something?
16: Yeah. This could all have been a scam just to meet these guys. And they fell for it.
14: Yeah, because she 100% knew there was hot German soccer
16: players.
14: She
16: used that CIA technique. That's not your apartment number, right?
20: A solicitation, yeah.
17: But it was a really cute series. It went on for a couple of days, and the conclusion finally happened where they found Megan.
16: Are they in love now, or is it just like
20: they're married? The end of
17: that? I guess I'll have to keep up.
14: Well, she has to pick one of the two guys that showed up, right?
17: Yeah, or the third one that lives down the hall.
14: Or the third one down the hall. It's a whole thing.
16: I need to find out Troy Aikman's address. Just accidentally.
14: You're married.
20: Kelly, you're married.
14: You're married.
20: Kelly,
16: like I told you. My husband would leave me for Troy, and I would leave my husband for Troy.
19: We love Troy Aikman. I think we got a throuple.
16: But then, Troy, I don't know how all my packages ended up on your front doorstep. I guess you have to get them back to me.
17: Yeah.
14: If we got Troy Aikman's
20: with
14: phone
20: no shirt
14: number,
20: on.
14: Troy Aikman famously won 3 Super Bowls with the Dallas Cowboys, now an announcer. If we got his phone number and we called him, would you ask him to be in a throuple with you and Alan?
16: No. That's forward. That have to happen organically.
14: Oh, okay.
18: It would be implied.
17: You'd go to dinner first at least.
19: And buy him a drink and be like, we like your vibe.
20: Yeah, buy him an 8 beer.
17: We like your vibe.
14: All right. So we got to find his address so you can get packages sent to his address and then he looks for you. And then yes. you ask him to be a throuple.
16: The yeah. perfect plan.
14: Because yeah. Alan's all in, apparently. Your husband's all in. Perfect.
20: This there's another cool story, JC. Real quick. This girl that was a janitor at Yale. Actually, she was born at Yale. She later on got a job as a janitor. Uh-huh. And now she was just accepted in medical school at Yale.
16: That's nice.
20: When you said cool stories, it just reminded me of that one.
14: We do have that.
16: It was yeah. a quick, cool story. Yeah.
14: Her name is Shay Taylor. Shay Taylor. She spent a decade cleaning rooms as a janitor at Yale and officially a doctor. So she just got a residency match at Yale. Here she is talking about it.
15: I would have never known starting at 18 as a janitor in the hospital that I'll be sitting here as a doctor, going back to the same hospital that I was born at.
21: I remember parking and wearing my brown janitor top.
22: I was working full time and I was in college. My mom got sick when I was in my sophomore year of college. I knew that I wanted to make a change. Whatever that you can think or manifest that you want to do is...
14: Isn't that cool?
17: That's very cool,
20: man.
23: Oh, I think it's time to call another number in Big Al's phone.
14: Did you call a Nicole on Big Al's phone?
19: No.
14: Part-time Justin.
19: I did not.
14: Okay,
19: you did. We're still in the B's, remember?
14: We
19: went through the A's, now we're on the B's. And I was able to get a hold of Brittany Furniture Green Eyes.
14: Okay. Wow.
24: Hi, if you record your name and reason for calling, I'll see if this person is available.
19: Justin.
24: Thanks. Please stay on the line.
25: Hello.
19: Hey, is this Brittany Furniture Green Eyes?
25: No. Mm-hmm.
19: Oh, I'm sorry, because you're a contact of my friend Big Al Mac's phone. Do you know Big Al Mac?
25: No.
19: Oh, girl, I'm so sorry. Someone got the wrong number in your phone.
25: That's okay. Thank you.
19: I'm going to go yell at them, okay? By the way, are you having a good day?
25: I am.
19: Yeah, what are you doing?
25: I'm going to have a margarita.
19: Oh, girl, how many are you going to have? Because I'm trying to have four.
25: I don't know yet.
19: Give me one margarita,
25: Hello.
19: Hello. Yes, ma'am. Girl, you need to call in and get out early, okay?
25: I'm going to try.
19: Yes, ma'am. Where are we going to meet up? I want to meet up with you.
25: Oh, I don't know yet. I got to wait to get my girlfriend. You know, we get stuff together at the last minute, but I got your number, though.
19: Okay, yes, ma'am. We're talking tacos, too, right?
25: Yeah, Glorious.
19: Ooh, Glorious. They got some good enchiladas.
25: Mm-hmm.
19: Ooh, I love this. Are you single?
25: I'm not. I'm sorry.
19: Happily married?
25: Yes, I am. 23 years.
19: Ooh, okay. You have something established.
25: Yeah, I have something established, but I got some single friends, though.
19: Okay, well, let's figure out. Well, I'll bring my single friends. You bring your single friends.
25: All right, I'm a holla.
19: Yeah, girl. Well, adios, amiga.
25: All right. Bye-bye.
19: Bye-bye. Oh, what was your name?
25: Oh, Peaches.
19: Oh, my gosh. Peaches. What a fabulous name. Okay, Peaches. All right, I'm going to text you later, okay?
25: All right.
19: All right, girl.
25: Bye.
16: If you don't call Peaches back, that would be a sin.
19: Right. She was so sweet, wasn't she?
16: She was ready to go, and you turned that around
19: Such
16: so
19: a
16: quick.
19: Peach.
20: That was awesome.
17: She's so cute.
16: So apparently the girl gave you the wrong number.
20: Furniture, Green Eyes. I don't know.
14: Wow.
17: Maybe changed her number over the years?
20: Yeah, it could be an oldie but a goodie. But now it's even bettery because we got Peaches.
19: Now you got Peaches, but she's married. But she got single friends. Sounds like she likes to go out and have a good time.
17: Justin, at the end of this, you need to do like a night out with all the friends you made.
20: Yeah,
17: paralegal.
14: The girl from New York.
17: The girl from New York.
19: And fly them to the office Christmas party.
17: Yes. that'd be great.
14: Yeah, because I really do like Peaches.
19: Yeah, she had a
20: she
19: good
20: was
19: attitude.
20: Pretty nice.
19: Yeah.
14: We should have her come in studio.
16: I love it.
19: Okay.
16: I bet she's a good cook.
20: Yeah.
16: She can make us something.
17: With a name like Peaches,
16: She has to cook good.
17: You kind of have to.
20: Peaches, Yeah. That's one of those names where you got to be able to cook really, really well.
14: And I had follow-up questions like, do you have green eyes, Peaches?
20: Yeah, because maybe Brittany's nickname is Peaches.
14: Yeah. Maybe she forgot that she was going by Brittany back then.
16: Not her.
17: Brittany
20: not her.
17: Furniture Green Eyes.
14: Dang.
20: I don't know.
17: Maybe you met her at a furniture store.
16: And she has green eyes.
20: And she has green eyes.
16: That's good deductive reasoning there.
20: Yeah. If you're Brittany and you have been in a furniture store and you have green eyes, shoot us a text, please. 800-543-3548.
14: And we don't know when that was acquired.
20: I have no idea.
14: Yeah.
0: Any, it doesn't have that in the phone, does it, in the contact? It doesn't say when you actually put the contact
14: in. It should, right?
16: I don't think so.
14: I don't think so. Yeah, like
16: I don't think so.
14: If it told me, like, what year I've put you in my phone.
16: That would be a nice bonus feature, but I don't think that.
17: I don't think it has it currently. It does.
14: Well, maybe they can start doing that.
17: Yeah. That was a very fun phone call, Justin.
0: It was.
14: We
0: found something that you're really, really good at there. I mean, I don't mean that in a bad way.
19: Yeah.
0: But you're good at that.
19: Yeah. Good at calling people.
0: Yeah. And talking. To them. Yeah.
19: Thank you. I do it for a living.
14: I want to get that feature, though, on my phone where it says, please state your name so that I know who's calling.
0: A lot of people have that.
17: That was cool.
16: But how do you do
0: that? It's like a spam blocker, maybe, or a
14: robocall. Because even Peaches has it.
17: Well, because there is a way on your phone to set it up where if you get a call from any number, not just a spam number, any number that's not in your contacts, it'll automatically go to voicemail. So maybe it's just like an added feature. Right?
14: Maybe. But I want that. I want that.
16: What's your name and your reason for calling?
14: Justin.
23: Your coffee.
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The Taylor Swift and Travis Kelce wedding is finally in the books. Maybe we can turn our focus to this guy, Harry Styles, with Zoe Kravitz. Here's America Girls on Froggy.

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1: 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Froggy weather forecast.
9: Partly to mostly sunny skies today. Warm temperatures as well, as we end up around 86 this afternoon. Overnight tonight, we're still looking at quiet conditions. Clear skies will drop down to 68. And then for Thursday, partly sunny, chance of showers and thunderstorms. High temperatures up around 85. I'm WSBT 22 Chief Meteorologist Carrie Pujol.
4: It's 82 degrees in downtown Elkhart. From the Legacy Heating and Air, Froggy Weather Desk.
2: America's turning 250, and we're celebrating the memories.
10: He grew up in poverty and never attended high school or college, but Abraham Lincoln became one of our greatest presidents, keeping our nation whole after the Civil War, even after 11 southern states tried to secede from the Union.
11: 47 years ago, our fathers brought forth on this continent a new nation, conceived in liberty and dedicated to the proposition that all men are created equal.
10: He persuaded Congress to pass the amendment that abolished slavery, and he delivered one of the most important speeches in the history of our nation, the Gettysburg Address, honoring our fallen soldiers and advocating for equality and our democratic government.
12: We here highly resolve that these dead shall not have died in vain, and that this nation, under God, shall have a new birth of freedom, and that government of the people, by the people, and for the people shall not perish from the earth.
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0: 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Froggy weather forecast.
7: Skies will be partly sunny the rest of today with highs in the mid to upper 80s. For tonight, we are mostly clear with a low of 68. Partly sunny with a 50% chance of showers and storms on Thursday. Highs will make it to 85. And for Friday, remaining partly sunny with that chance of showers, but highs will be near 80. Just a slight chance of showers on Saturday and a high of 84. I'm WSBT 22 meteorologist Abby Wepler.
8: It's 82 degrees in Dunlap from the Legacy Heating and Air Froggy Weather Desk.
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3: Skies will be partly sunny the rest of today with highs in the mid to upper 80s. For tonight, we are mostly clear with a low of 68. Partly sunny with a 50% chance of showers and storms on Thursday. Highs will make it to 85. And for Friday, remaining partly sunny with that chance of showers, but highs will be near 80. Just a slight chance of showers on Saturday and a high of 84. I'm WSBT 22 meteorologist Abby Wepler.
4: It's 84 degrees in Wakarusa from the Legacy Heating and Air Froggy Weather Desk.
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9: As a young boy, he enrolled in art classes. 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

0: 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It's Louis Capaldi. He does them so well. Someone You Loved on Froggy 102.7.
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0: 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Froggy weather forecast.
14: Skies will be partly sunny the rest of today with highs in the mid to upper 80s. For tonight, we are mostly clear with a low of 68. Partly sunny with a 50% chance of showers and storms on Thursday. Highs will make it to 85. And for Friday,

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20 minutes left in the lounge until the valiant and wonderful Zach Miller comes on in with the Zach Attack. He's a lot of fun, too. Here's 21 Pilots and Stressed Out. Hope you're not.

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Rocky 102.7. I will say, when I saw this headline, and I even at the grocery store saw these donuts from Krispy Kreme, their latest pairing, it got my attention. I'll tell you more after this one from Dua Lipa's Dance the Night on Froggy.

0: 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Girl Scout cookie donuts, Krispy Kreme. For whatever reason, they chose the month of July. I don't know if there's any symbolism with that or anything, but it's not even Girl Scout cookie season, yet they've released Thin Mint Donuts, Lemon Ups version, and then also the Samoas. Mmm! They look good. The Thin Mints, at least. That's the only one that I could find when I was at Meijer for lunch today. I didn't see any other of those flavors, but I would love to try the Samoas. That's like one of my favorites. Thin Mints I also find very addicting, but 574-252-3764. If you've gotten your hands on any of the Girl Scout cookie donuts with Krispy Kreme, you let me know. Are they smash? Are they trash?
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8: 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Froggy weather forecast.
9: Skies will be partly sunny the rest of today with highs in the mid to upper 80s. For tonight, we are mostly clear with a low of 68. Partly sunny with a 50% chance of showers and storms on Thursday. Highs will make it to 85. And for Friday, remaining partly sunny with that chance of showers, but highs will be near 80. Just a slight chance of showers on Saturday and a high of 84. I'm WSBT 22 meteorologist. Meteorologist Abby Wepler.
10: It's 87 degrees in Millersburg.
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1: 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Yeah, there's nothing holding me back except for maybe this heat. I'm already looking forward to fall. The pumpkin spice lattes, the ADEC Ride a Bike fundraiser, which is happening October 3rd. I can't wait for that. That's going to be at the Elkhart County 4-H Fairgrounds. 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

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I know if you're like me and my family, we're always looking for stuff to do during the summer, ways to keep the kids active. So we've got the Frog Days of Summer with the Boys and Girls Clubs of Elkhart County, a chance for you to win Froggy Family Packs to cool places like South Bend Cubs games, the Indianapolis Zoo, Indiana Beach, Deep River Water Park, a lot of staycation places where you can get from here to there and do day trips. So get registered right now. 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Sometimes I talk fast, and I've been told, you got to slow down with that phone number. So there we are. Here's Man I Need, Olivia Dean, on Froggy 102.7.

Froggy 102.7, an event that's happening a week from today. It's called Cam Island Fest. It's over in Mishawaka. We are giving away prize packs, a whole Froggy pack to Cam Island Fest. It's not a family activity, so you can make it a girls' night, make it a date night with you and some friends. It's happening Wednesday, July 15th from 5 to 9:30. You can text CAM, K-A-M-M, right now to 574-252-3764 for a chance to win those tickets. And I'll be talking with Stacy, who's on the board of Cam Island Fest here after One Republic. Here is Need Your Love on Froggy 102.7.

0: Need Your Love. That is One Republic on Elkhart County's Froggy 102.7. Good afternoon. I am Zach, and I was able to talk with Stacey Vervink. She is on the board for the MBA, the Mishawaka Business Association, to tell me a little bit about Cam Island Fest and what this is. It's going on. It's a classic car show. There's going to be live music with Blammo. And it is happening a week from today. So if you want to win tickets for that, text CAM, K-A-M-M, to 574-252-3764. You'll win a four-pack of tickets. That is a $40 value. And Stacey, tell us a little bit about Cam Island.
1: Cam Island is an island behind the old Cam Brewery and just makes for a nice setting along the river. And we started this 23 years ago, wow. So this will be our 23rd. And it's a great event. It's a nice way to catch up with some old friends and have some great food, listen to some good music. We have a wonderful car show, and then also a VIP tent that you can upgrade to.
0: Awesome. Okay, so tell me, where do tickets start at?
1: Tickets are $10 okay. to get in.
0: Yep.
1: And then if you'd like to upgrade to the VIP, then it's another $10.
0: Okay, cool.
1: So real simple.
0: And really affordable, too, for like a night out and a good time. And
1: yeah.
0: What's the VIP tent get you?
1: Well, probably the best thing is the air-conditioned bathrooms.
0: Oh, yeah. Oh,
1: that the
0: sure.
1: VIP tent gets
0: yeah.
1: you. But this year, we're actually having Craft One Half sell real cocktails. So in the VIP tent only, you can get cocktails along with the beer and wine.
0: Awesome. So it's great talking with Stacey a little bit about Cam Island Fest. If you want to go, it's a week from today, 5 until 9:30. Blammo is playing, and they are part of the live music with the Vintage Car Show. They've also got local eats and refreshments there, too. 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
8: Only one state in the nation is built on lava. Once a sovereign nation with its own culture, Hawaii became a territory of the United States in 1900. The two most important products that sustained the economy were sugar and pineapples. In 1959, the people of Hawaii were asked to vote on statehood. 94% of the population said yes. And on August 21st, 1959, Hawaii officially became the 50th state.
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0: Froggy 102.7. That's Camila Cabello's Havana. And I've never been to Cuba, but if I had to guess, probably feels a little bit like this today. Whew, it's a hot one. Stay hydrated. Stay cool as much as possible. Next week, a week from today, we've got a fun event happening over in Mishawaka. We're sponsors of Cam Island Fest, which is a lot of fun. There's going to be live music. There's going to be a vintage car show, local eats and refreshments, and you can win your way in by texting CAM, K-A-M-M, to 574-252-3764. And I was able to talk with Stacy. She is on the board of the Cam Island Fest. A little bit about the music that they'll be having.
1: Opening up for us is the Roosters, and then Blammo will close it down for us.
0: Oh, my goodness. That's an exciting evening.
1: It is an exciting evening, yeah. And they do a great job. And together, yeah. They're well worth coming out to listen to.
0: Absolutely. So tell me a little bit about the car show. Can you still sign up for your vehicle if you want to be in the car show?
1: You can. 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
0: Okay.
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0: Okay.
1: You can still show up the night of the event, but pre-registration comes first, and then if we have room left, we will get you on the island.
0: So if you are looking for a good time, a night out with the girlfriends, or maybe a nice date night, couples night out, we're giving away 4 packs to Cam Island Fest, and you can win yours by texting CAM, K-A-M-M, to 574-252-3764, and come out and see Blammo with us and check out some classic cars.
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2: 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Froggy weather forecast.
3: For tonight, we are mostly clear with a low of 68. Partly sunny with a 50% chance of showers and storms on Thursday. Highs will make it to 85. And for Friday, remaining partly sunny with that chance of showers, but highs will be near 80. Just a slight chance of showers on Saturday and a high of 84. I'm WSBT 22 meteorologist Abby Wepler.
4: It's 87 degrees in Bristol from the Legacy Heating and Air Froggy Weather Desk.
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Froggy 102.7 with Justin Bieber's Ghost. And it was a couple of years ago that these guys were at the Elkhart County 4-H Fair. And we're giving away tickets as well. 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And here is the band that played at the Elkhart County 4-H Fair a couple of years ago. 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

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Good afternoon. I am Zach, and I host the Zach Attack here, thanks to Monteith's Best One Tire and Auto Care. And one thing that I love about radio, being on the radio, just is it's the connection. It's about being able to take a truck out and broadcast live with our Froggy Patio, also brought to you by Monteith's, and be at a location, talk to people in our community. 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Here is Olivia Dean. It's so easy to fall in love on Froggy. I could be-

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0: my goodness. I didn't realize this, but according to a recent survey, the ideal movie is about 88 minutes long. I knew I wasn't crazy when I got excited. I went to Supergirl over the weekend, and I got excited when I found out that it was just shy of 2 hours. An hour and 50 minutes. It was perfect for me and my bladder. Because, you know, you get the big popcorn, and then you get the big drink, and suddenly you got to go halfway through the movie. Especially if the movie is like The Odyssey, which is coming out soon. I'm not saying don't go see it. I mean, it looks amazing, but it's 172 minutes long. That's almost 3 hours. I had to watch Oppenheimer in parts. I just can't do the long movies. And unless I'm at home and I can control when I go to the bathroom. But some of these are just ridiculous. But Supergirl, 108 minutes. And it was amazing. Don't believe what the critics are saying. It was really good. I liked it. I thought Molly Alcott, whatever her name is, she did a great job. And there was a lot more Superman in it than I thought it would be. But yeah, what's your ideal movie length? 574-252-3764.
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And if you've ever wanted a cool Froggy shirt, like, we're not the regular radio station. 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And all the proceeds, by the way, go to the Boys and Girls Clubs of Elkhart County. So order up the shirt. The shirt just dropped today. It's called Just Froggy. And it kind of looks like somebody who got married this past weekend's big announcement. That's all I'm going to say. I think that's all I can legally say, right? Here's Ed, Mary Morrison Gray. It's the middle on Froggy. Take a-

0: The Middle. It's Maren Morris, Zed, and Gray on Elkhart County's Froggy 102.7. Good afternoon. I am Zach. When it comes to taking care of our pets this summer, in the summer heat, we've had a lot of hot days. Apparently, there's some Sahara dust heading our way, too, so it's going to make everything all hazy. Here are the things to watch out for when letting your dog out. Watch for signs of heat stroke. Main signs are like heavy panting and that loss of energy. Do not make them go swimming. Some breeds love the water. You can't get them out. Others, not so much. Don't just throw them in the water. Also, don't burn their paws on the sidewalk. It's really good to know if you put your hand down on the sidewalk and it's too hot for your hand or too hot for you barefoot, it's too hot for dogs. Give them a haircut, but do not shave them. And then give them the checkup petting. Like if they've been spending a lot of times outdoors, just check. If they're acting a little strange, you might want to just bring them inside and then obviously take them to a vet if you're concerned about anything. But just some ways that we can take care of our furry friends, our fur babies this summer.
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0: 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Froggy weather forecast.
1: For tonight, we are mostly clear with a low of 68. Partly sunny with a 50% chance of showers and storms on Thursday. Highs will make it to 85. And for Friday, remaining partly sunny with that chance of showers, but highs will be near 80. Just a slight chance of showers on Saturday and a high of 84. I'm WSBT 22 meteorologist Abby Wepler.
2: It's 88 degrees from downtown Goshen. From the Legacy Heating and Air, Froggy Weather Desk.
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with us, I know. It's Benny Blanco, Halsey, and Khalid's Eastside on Elkhart County's Froggy 102.7. And we are looking forward to the Elkhart County 4-H Fair, only 16 days away. Now, that's the exciting part. I feel like here in the studio, we should have a giant countdown, like those rings that we used to make in school where you like tear them off as you get closer to the date. Oh, just over 2 weeks, and then we're going to be out there for the Elkhart County 4-H Fair. 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

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It's happening this Saturday. If you want more details, go to froggy1027.com. Help us celebrate America's 250th with this incredible event. Just a week after July 4th. I love that. I think it's going to be really awesome. There are even some students that have built an aircraft. And I know that the Boys and Girls Clubs of Elkhart County have been a part of that as well. Here's Dua Lipa and Don't Start Now on Froggy.

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Here's one that did start out as mad or bad, and look at it now. It's Somber's Back to Friends, because you know what good songs are. Froggy 102.7.

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And the proceeds go to the Boys and Girls Clubs of Elkhart County. So I thought, well, I know a singer and her now husband who just got married, and I saw the sign on Madison Square Garden. So what about putting that on a t-shirt? So it's just Froggy t-shirt that looks similar to a certain sign that showed up in New York City. Here is Teddy Swims in the Door on Froggy 102.7.

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Good evening. I am Zach, hosting the Zach Tech here. Thanks to Monteith's Best One Tire and Auto Care. 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And I was just curious, if you visited a place once that you've thought about going back to ever since, where would that be? What would that look like for you? 574-252-3764. Angie said the Bahamas and Puerto Rico. Heather said Key West. Yeah, I've actually driven down to Key West before. It's a great time. Honolulu, that's a little bit further of a drive. And then Australia, a lot further of a drive. I'm just kidding. I know you can't drive to Hawaii or Australia, but you can fly if you want to fly and be on a plane that long. Here's Midnight Sun from Zara Larsson on Froggy 102.7.

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A lot of good spots that people want to go back to coming in here on our Facebook page at Froggy On Air. And you could text me as well at 574-252-3764. What we're talking about is the places you visited once and you've thought about going back ever since. Sherry said Oahu. I know you can't. You got to fly there. And then Anita said Spain. A lot of places that you got to fly. What about driving too? I think Northern Michigan is one of my all-time favorite places to go. I could literally live up there if I didn't love Elkhart so much. I maybe would live up there. 574-252-3764. Here's Alessia Cara with Scars. You're Beautiful on Froggy. She just

The Chainsmokers and Coldplay, Something Just Like This on Elkhart County's Froggy 102.7. We're basically less than 16 days away from the Elkhart County 4-H Fair. And how do I figure? It starts Friday the 24th. It's basically the 9th today, that now that we're done with today, really. So if you'd like to win your way into the Elkhart County 4-H Fair, we're giving away Froggy Family Packs. You and the entire family can go out there. Text FAIR, F-A-I-R, to 574-252-3764. 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I got to do it real slow. Otherwise, you may not get our phone number. 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Good luck. Sabrina.

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will fade eventually. So if our time is running out, day after day, we'll make the mundane a masterpiece. Oh my, my, oh my, my love, I take one look at you, you're taking me out.

0: my goodness. I didn't realize this, but according to a recent survey, the ideal movie is about 88 minutes long. I knew I wasn't crazy when I got excited. I went to Supergirl over the weekend, and I got excited when I found out that it was just shy of 2 hours. An hour and 50 minutes. It was perfect for me and my bladder. Because, you know, you get the big popcorn, and then you get the big drink, and suddenly you got to go halfway through the movie. Especially if the movie is like The Odyssey, which is coming out soon. I'm not saying don't go see it. I mean, it looks amazing, but it's 172 minutes long. It's almost 3 hours. I had to watch Oppenheimer in parts. I just can't do the long movies, and unless I'm at home and I can control when I go to the bathroom. But some of these are just ridiculous. But Supergirl, 108 minutes, and it was amazing. Don't believe what the critics are saying. It was really good. I liked it. I thought Molly Alcott, whatever her name is, she did a great job. And there was a lot more Superman in it than I thought it would be. But yeah, what's your ideal movie like? 574-252-3764.
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12: For tonight, we are mostly clear with a low of 68. Partly sunny with a 50% chance of showers and storms on Thursday. Highs will make it to 85. And for Friday, remaining partly sunny with that chance of showers, but highs will be near 80. Just a slight chance of showers on Saturday and a high of 84. I'm WSBT 22 meteorologist Abby Wepler.
13: It's 87 degrees
14: in Napanee.
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14: 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The Eagle has landed. Roger, Tranquility, we copy on the ground.
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Froggy 102.7, Tim and Paula talking a lot about Dracula. Now, the original Dracula movie would constitute a good length of a movie because I went back and I looked. It's only 75 minutes. So it's right in there. Anything under 88 minutes is what we're actually looking for as far as movie lengths go. Nobody wants Fire and Ash, another Avatar movie, or, you know, an Oppenheimer that goes on forever. Everybody chose Barbie over Oppenheimer that weekend. Here's Post Malone and Doja Cat, I Like You on Froggy.

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0: Froggy 102.7, Girls Like You from Maroon 5. You know, when it comes to Girl Scout cookie season, I feel like we're all like, hey, do you know a Girl Scout who has some cookies and like to buy some? And that's a great season, but it was like a couple of months ago, and now I'm wondering what Krispy Kreme is thinking when they have teamed up with Girl Scouts for Girl Scout cookie donuts. Wouldn't this make sense more like in January, February to kind of promote Girl Scout cookies? Or maybe they were just trying not to compete with Girl Scouts. Maybe that's it. Because they've now created a thin mint flavor, a Lemon Ups version, and a Samoa's. It's a chocolate-covered donut topped with caramel and coconut. I did see the thin mint one at the store. Half tempted to buy it when I was at Meijer for lunch today. I didn't, though. I don't know. Maybe it was just the fact that it was Thin Mints and no Samoas. Maybe that's why I didn't do it. But 574-252-3764 is our number. If you tried the Girl Scout cookie donuts, you let me know how they are, because I am curious. And you can text me. If you got the box for yourself, too, and you're not sharing it with the kids, you know, that's something that I would do. Totally.
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14: For tonight, we are mostly clear with a low of 68. Partly sunny with a 50% chance of showers and storms on Thursday. Highs will make it to 85. And for Friday, remaining partly sunny with that chance of showers, but highs will be near 80. Just a slight chance of showers on Saturday and a high of 84. I'm WSBT 22 meteorologist Abby Wepler.
15: It's 87 degrees in downtown Elkhart from the Legacy Heating and Air Froggy Weather Desk.
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The Weekend and Save Your Tears on Elkhart County's Froggy 102.7. We've kicked off another season of the Scooper Showdown. 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I'll allow surrounding cities and towns, because my wife and I, we just took a trip up to New Buffalo. 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
1: 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Good evening. I am Zach, and I just thought of some t-shirts last night, so I threw them up on our website. 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One is I Stop for Trains, and the other one is just Froggy. Has something to do with the wedding. When you see it, you'll know it. Here's Gracie Abrams and Hit the Wall on Froggy.

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Yeah, we got a lot of stuff for free right now. Free tickets to see Ludacris at the Elkhart County 4-H Fair July 24th. 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There we go. Sorry, Ariana Grande's Hate That I Made You Love Me on Froggy 102.7.

0: We are Elkhart County's Froggy 102.7. Good evening. I am Zach. Getting ready to head on out of here. Victor Garcia is coming in next. And I just want to say, we want to keep AM radio in every vehicle. I noticed far too often when, like, power's gone out, cell service is down, the one thing that I know I can trust, and I do have a radio at home. I mean, I'm a radio guy. Hello. I tune into the AM just so I can get the weather report. So, again, weather, power out, it really matters, and it can save lives. 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You'll be glad you did. You're saving lives with AM radio and keeping it in the vehicles. All right. Like I said, Victor's in next. I'll talk to you tomorrow.
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0: Taylor Swift, The Fate of Ophelia, as we kick things off tonight on Froggy 102.7, the best variety. I'm Victor, host of After Hours. Hope you had a fantastic Wednesday. Mine's been a little all over the place, had some unfortunate timings and everything else, so I'll talk about that a little bit later in the show. It is an off day for the World Cup, so I don't have to do any live updates or anything going on, but I may go over a couple of the things that have happened since we last were on the air. So you can expect that, as well as some giveaway information later on in the show. First, though, need to take a quick break, and we set up for the 8th straight. 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
4: 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Froggy weather forecast.
5: For tonight, we are mostly clear with a low of 68. Partly sunny with a 50% chance of showers and storms on Thursday. Highs will make it to 85. And for Friday, remaining partly sunny with that chance of showers, but highs will be near 80. Just a slight chance of showers on Saturday and a high of 84. I'm WSBT 22 meteorologist Abby Wepler.
6: It's 87 degrees in Dunlap from the Legacy Heating and Air Froggy Weather Desk.
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Number 7 on the 8th straight, Hozier with Too Sweet on Froggy 102.7, the best variety. And number 8, Bruno Mars with Risk It All. I'm Victor, host of After Hours, and this is the 8th straight, 8 songs, no interruptions, no commercials. It's just you, me, and the music all the way through. So let's get back to the music with number 6. 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

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This is After Hours. I'm Victor, your host, and we're halfway through the eighth straight. Moving into the top three next, we've got 24K Golden. You're hearing Mood on Froggy.

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0: 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This is After Hours. I'm Victor, your host, wanting to remind you about the ongoing Summer Reading Challenge. 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

Miles Smith with Stargazing on the best variety, Froggy 102.7. I'm Victor, host of After Hours, bit of story time, but first, recap. So over the holiday weekend, we had a kitten show up in our yard, and over the weekend was taking care of it, dealt with the fleas and everything else, and on Monday, dropped the kitten off at a nonprofit that helps shelter stray cats and then either rehabilitates them and gets them back out in the wild, since there is an ecological balance of having cats in a neighborhood. There is a thing for that, you know, helps deal with mice and rats and everything else. Or if they think the cat is adoptable, and usually for the younger cats, they try to get them socialized and adoptable. So dropped this kitten off Monday, but as I went to leave, new kitten in the yard. So Monday night was able to capture this new kitten, which as it turns out is more than likely the brother to the kitten we first caught. Very rambunctious little guy, I will say. So the plan was to drop him off this morning. So I message them and I say, okay, is it fine for me to go? And they say, yeah. I get over there and it turns out the volunteers that were going to be there were going to be delayed by about an hour to 2 hours because of some specific medical emergency. And I was like, well, that sucks. But also, I can't just leave the cat here for 2 hours. So I had to drive all the way back home, drop the kitten off, and then head to work. So had to run a little late and I felt bad because the kitten really did not like the drive compared to his sister. So the stress of all of that and everything, I just felt bad that now it went from having to do the ride one time to three times. So we'll see. He's going to hang out with me one more night at least. Otherwise, maybe he'll have to leave on Friday. Who knows? So if anything else happens in that story, I'll make sure to keep you updated. Okay, we went pretty long there. Let's get back to the music. Here's the band Camino with Holly on Froggy 102.7.